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1: 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Lows level off around 50 tonight under clear skies, easterly winds 5 to 10 miles per hour. Thunderstorms likely tomorrow. Daytime highs approaching 65. Cloudy skies expected. Partly cloudy skies tomorrow night. Chance for storms. Lows dip down to about 52. Mainly clear Tuesday with highs in the low 70s. Chance for showers Wednesday. A peek at the extended shows, 72 Thursday, 71 Friday, and 71 on Saturday. I'm staff meteorologist Paul Trombley. Currently 70.
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1: 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Clear skies tonight with a low of 50. East winds 5 to 10 miles per hour. Highs level off around 65. Tomorrow, storms likely. Chance of thunderstorms tomorrow night. Lows level off around 52. Partly cloudy skies. Daytime highs approaching 71. Tuesday, under mainly sunny skies. 69. Wednesday, chance of rain showers. Take a look at the extended forecast. 72 Thursday, 71 Friday, and 71 on Saturday. I'm staff meteorologist Paul Trombley. Currently 68.
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3: When I was growing up in Alabama, we didn't have cowboys. 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And that was our version of a cowboy where I grew up.
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1: ABC News, I'm Wayne Cabot. Concern AI could take over the internet this time next year. Coming today from the CEOs of top AI firms arguing the need to slow down. White House advisor David Sacks says, who's stopping them? President Trump today says he's okay with government guardrails, but not if China gets the upper hand. Also worried about China is the Anthropic employee who quit last week after warning that AI could kill us all by the end of the decade.
2: I do hope that the people in China who are looking at the same problems as we are, so they're trying to build the same technology, will come to the same conclusion that it has to be done in a measured manner.
1: Jacob Coxon on ABC's This Week. President Trump said today his promised $5,000 checks to American adults if Republicans win the House and Senate in November will happen. House Speaker Mike Johnson says Congress has to authorize it. Global oil higher again at 108 as the Saudis shut down their oil pipeline that bypasses the Strait of Hormuz. This is ABC News. Well, Peter Parker couldn't fly that high forever.
3: After a six-week run atop the box office, Spider-Man Brand New Day fell to second place this week, bested in theaters by Practical Magic 2.
4: No magic is stronger than sisterhood.
3: That legacy sequel, starring Nicole Kidman and Sandra Bullock, raked in $30 million to the web-slinger's $8.6 million.
5: What is happening to me?
3: Still, Spider-Man has set the record as the highest-grossing movie in domestic box office history. Meanwhile, in third place, Christopher Nolan's The Odyssey, collecting $8.1 million. Mike Dubosky, ABC News.
1: Protests outside the Trump Golf Club in Ireland as the president attended a tournament there.
6: We won't be silent.
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7: Out, Trump, out.
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1: It's not clear what Trump may have heard from outside, but inside he was cheered on when he declared to golfers he is ending the tariff on Irish whiskey. I'm Wayne Cabot, ABC News.
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2: 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Clear skies tonight with a low of 50. East winds 5 to 10 miles per hour. Highs level off around 65 tomorrow. Storms likely. Chance of thunderstorms tomorrow night. Lows level off around 52. Partly cloudy skies. Daytime highs approaching 71. Tuesday, under mainly sunny skies. 69. Wednesday, chance of rain showers. Take a look at the extended forecast. 72 Thursday, 71 Friday, and 71 on Saturday. I'm staff meteorologist Paul Trombley. Currently 68.
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1: 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Clear skies tonight with a low of 50. Winds out of the southeast, 5 to 10 miles per hour. Cloudy skies expected tomorrow. Thunderstorms likely. High temperatures reach up to 65. Chance of thunderstorms tomorrow night. Lows dip down to about 52. Low 70s Tuesday, upper 60s Wednesday, with a chance for showers. Taking a look at the extended forecast, 72 Thursday, 71 Friday, and 71 on Saturday. I'm staff meteorologist Paul Trombley. Currently, it's 64 degrees.
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1: ABC News, I'm Wayne Cabot. Global oil higher again at 108 now as fresh attacks by Houthi rebels force the Saudis to shut down their oil pipeline that bypasses the Strait of Hormuz. If you're gassing up, you'll likely see higher prices since the last fill-up. AAA listing the national average at $4.31 for regular, $6.20 for diesel. President Trump is blaming Ukraine for the high prices, saying it should stop attacking Russian oil fields. As for the price of gas from his own war...
2: Iran will end right after, maybe before, but it'll end right after the midterms. Gasoline's going to drop like a rock.
1: President Trump says government guardrails on AI are okay, only if they don't give China an advantage. Anthropic CEO posting a letter today saying AI is moving too fast. About paying all adults in the country $5,000 if control of Congress goes his way, the president says today we can afford it because, quote, we're taking in so much money. This is ABC News. Storm drains were no match for what Mother Nature gave the Northeast today. Neighborhoods swamped, roads and trains flooded out. Responders heading out to save people all over. A woman who fell out of her wheelchair ended up floating down the street. One of 20 rescues in Paterson, New Jersey alone.
3: Heavy rain flooding areas up and down the I-95 corridor from Delaware to Massachusetts, bringing more than 4 inches of rain to some areas in a matter of hours. Cars submerged. First responders on scene. In Connecticut, at least 13 people rescued, according to authorities, after floodwaters were raging in the town of Westport. 6 to 7 inches of rain falling there, ending up with these roads turning into rivers.
1: ABC's Perry Russum, some neighborhoods were unrecognizable. Now a third measles death in Pennsylvania, a 40-year-old woman from Jefferson County. She, like the other two who died who were infants, were all not vaccinated. I'm Wayne Cabot, ABC News.
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1: 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Clear skies tonight with a low of 50. Winds out of the southeast, 5 to 10 miles per hour. Cloudy skies expected tomorrow. Thunderstorms likely. High temperatures reach up to 65. Chance of thunderstorms tomorrow night. Lows dip down to about 52. Low 70s Tuesday, upper 60s Wednesday, with a chance for showers. Taking a look at the extended forecast, 72 Thursday, 71 Friday, and 71 on Saturday. I'm staff meteorologist Paul Trombley. Currently, it's 64 degrees.
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1: 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Cloudy tomorrow, thunderstorms likely, high of 65. Partly cloudy skies tomorrow night, chance for storms, 52. High temperatures reach up to 71 Tuesday under mainly sunny skies. 69 Wednesday, chance for showers. Looking further out, 72 Thursday, 71 Friday, and 71 on Saturday. I'm staff meteorologist Paul Trombley. Currently 61.
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1: ABC News, I'm Wayne Cabot. Oil is expensive? Well, blame Ukraine, says President Trump, saying Ukraine's attacks on Russian oil facilities are what's making oil and gas so costly.
2: Trump is telling Ukraine's President Zelensky to stop those strikes, which have caused shortages in Russia. Trump not mentioning a Russian drone attack on a train at Ukraine's border with Poland.
1: ABC's Marcus Moore, global oil higher again, 108 now, as fresh attacks by Houthi rebels forced the Saudis to shut down their oil pipeline that bypasses the Strait of Hormuz. Also today, an Iranian oil tanker was hit. Did the U.S. do it? President Trump told a reporter, I don't want to say. Trump did say that any guardrails that limit artificial intelligence are secondary to defeating China in the AI race. The employee who quit Anthropic last week after warning that AI is slipping out of control, agreeing China needs to be considered. Jacob Coxon on ABC's This Week. This is ABC News. ABC's Andrew Dimbert now on a Mississippi mom named Taisha Fortune, whose body was discovered hanging from a tree last month in Jackson.
3: The case drawing national attention in a state with a deeply troubled history of lynchings and racial violence. Police say they understand those concerns, but will not speculate about a motive without evidence.
4: This is an ongoing investigation in which we also expect to execute more arrest warrants in this case.
3: Investigators also not saying how Fortune was killed or what led to her body being found hanging from a tree behind a vacant home, saying releasing that evidence could jeopardize the investigation.
1: A cooling tower at Yankee Stadium has been ordered cleaned after a Bronx Legionnaires outbreak rose to 9 people. One person has died. Sloths spend most of their lives upside down in trees unless they're put in zoos like the one in Orlando, where several have died this year. The deaths prompting Florida wildlife officials to impose mandatory inspections going forward. I'm Wayne Cabot, ABC News.
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1: 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Cloudy tomorrow, thunderstorms likely, high of 65. Partly cloudy skies tomorrow night, chance for storms, 52. High temperatures reach up to 71 Tuesday under mainly sunny skies. 69 Wednesday, chance for showers. Looking further out, 72 Thursday, 71 Friday, and 71 on Saturday. I'm staff meteorologist Paul Trombley. Currently 61.
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1: 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Lows dip down to about 50 tonight under clear skies, southeasterly winds, 5 to 10 miles per hour. Thunderstorms likely tomorrow. Daytime highs approaching 65. Cloudy skies expected. Lows level off around 52 tomorrow night. Chance of thunderstorms. Temperatures a bit below average Tuesday and Wednesday, with highs from the upper 60s to the low 70s. Chance of rain showers Wednesday. Looking at the long range, 72 Thursday, 71 Friday, and 71 on Saturday. I'm staff meteorologist Paul Trombley. Right now, it's 56 degrees.
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1: ABC News, I'm Wayne Cabot. What AI guardrails? President Trump saying American tech companies can't let China get the upper hand. This as Anthropic CEO says slow down. ABC Stephen Portnoy.
2: Anthropic CEO Dario Amodei urges fellow executives to pace the growth of their systems, writing of his fear that rogue AI agents could be capable of taking over the entire internet within the next 6 to 12 months.
1: Trump now saying he is in favor of flock cameras, which track the movement of Americans via license plate readers. Florida and Texas have moved to end funding for those cameras. The president not saying if the U.S. is behind Sunday's attack on an Iranian commercial ship that killed a person. Global crude rising to 108 a barrel after the Saudis came under fire by Iran-backed forces. No American Grand Slam this year. Blake Shelton losing to Alexander Zverev at the U.S. Open. He would have been the first black man since Arthur Ashe. This is ABC News. The University of West Virginia assistant football coach has been arrested and charged with strangulation. Not much more is known about the incident, but Noel Devine has been put on indefinite leave. So hot, so late. New daily high temps for Oklahoma City and Lawton, Oklahoma, 106 and 108. This week feels like temps hit triple numbers from St. Louis to Louisville coming up. California's dry heat may help wildfires spread, like the Lucas Fire burning since Thursday in Lake and Mendocino counties. More than 4,000 acres scorched, only 20% contained. Celine Dion and her first concert in the 6 years since a neurological disease weakened her throat put her revived pipes to the test in France. Going for the high F. She fanned herself, laughing at her own relief. I'm Wayne Cabot, ABC News.
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1: 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Lows dip down to about 50 tonight under clear skies. Southeasterly winds 5 to 10 miles per hour. Thunderstorms likely tomorrow. Daytime highs approaching 65. Cloudy skies expected. Lows level off around 52 tomorrow night. Chance of thunderstorms. Temperatures a bit below average Tuesday and Wednesday, with highs from the upper 60s to the low 70s. Chance of rain showers Wednesday. Looking at the long range, 72 Thursday, 71 Friday, and 71 on Saturday. I'm staff meteorologist Paul Trombley. Right now, it's 56 degrees.
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1: 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Thunderstorms likely tomorrow. Daytime highs approaching 65, overcast. Partly cloudy skies tomorrow night. Chance of thunderstorms. Lows level off around 52. Mainly sunny Tuesday with highs in the low 70s. Chance of rain showers Wednesday. Looking further out, 72 Thursday, 71 Friday, and 71 on Saturday. I'm Staff Meteorologist Paul Trombley. Right now, 53.
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1: ABC News, I'm Wayne Cabot. AAA puts regular gas now at $4.31 on average. Diesel at $6.20, raising costs for almost everything. Global oil higher again, $1.08, as attacks by Iran's proxies forced the Saudis to shut down a key oil pipeline. But as far as President Trump is concerned,
2: president is blaming global diesel shortages on Ukraine's attacks on Russian oil production sites. Trump is telling Ukraine's President Zelensky to stop those strikes, which have caused shortages in Russia. Trump not mentioning a Russian drone attack on a train at Ukraine's border with Poland. Passengers evacuated before the strike.
1: ABC's Marcus Moore asked if the U.S. is behind Sunday's attack on an Iranian oil tanker.

0: Trump said, I don't want to say. He did say AI guardrails are secondary to ensuring China doesn't win. House Speaker Johnson says Congress has to approve Trump's $5,000 offer to all adults payable if Republicans win Congress. Trump says it will happen. This is ABC News. At a protest outside the Trump Golf Club in Ireland, where the president was at a tournament.
1: We won't be silent.
2: Three.
1: Stop the bombing now.
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3: In my heart, I don't think he should be welcomed anywhere. In my brain, I know that he doesn't care whether he's welcomed or not, so that's going to make a great deal of difference.
0: It's not clear what Trump may have heard outside the club, but inside, he was cheered on when he declared to the golfers he is ending the tariff on Irish whiskey. Alexander Zverev didn't realize he had won the U.S. Open, not hearing the chair umpire's announcement. In a stadium full of people desperate to see an American champion, he trained himself to tune out the screams for Ben Shelton. The last American men's winner was in 2003. Who is Andy Roddick? I'm Wayne Cabot, ABC News.
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0: 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Thunderstorms likely tomorrow. Daytime highs approaching 65, overcast. Partly cloudy skies tomorrow night. Chance of thunderstorms. Lows level off around 52. Mainly sunny Tuesday with highs in the low 70s. Chance of rain showers Wednesday. Looking further out, 72 Thursday, 71 Friday, and 71 on Saturday. I'm staff meteorologist Paul Trombley. Right now, 53.
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One's 36, one's 23. It's hard to believe, but you're gonna miss this. You're gonna want this back. You're gonna wish these days.

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1: 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Lows dip down to about 50 overnight under mainly clear skies, southeasterly winds 5 to 10 miles per hour. Thunderstorms likely Monday, daytime highs approaching 65, overcast skies. Partly cloudy skies Monday night, chance of thunderstorms, lows level off around 52. Temperatures a bit below average Tuesday and Wednesday, with highs from the upper 60s to the low 70s. Chance for showers Wednesday. I'm staff meteorologist Paul Trombley. Currently, it's 54 degrees.
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1: ABC News, I'm Wayne Cabot. What AI guardrails? President Trump saying American tech companies can't let China get the upper hand. This as Anthropic CEO says slow down. ABC Stephen Portnoy.
2: Anthropic CEO Dario Amodei urges fellow executives to pace the growth of their systems, writing of his fear that rogue AI agents could be capable of taking over the entire internet within the next 6 to 12 months.
1: Trump now saying he is in favor of flock cameras, which track the movement of Americans via license plate readers. Florida and Texas have moved to end funding for those cameras. The president not saying if the U.S. is behind Sunday's attack on an Iranian commercial ship that killed a person. Global crude rising to 108 a barrel.

0: after the Saudis came under fire by Iran-backed forces. No American Grand Slam this year. Blake Shelton losing to Alexander Zverev at the U.S. Open. He would have been the first black man since Arthur Ashe. This is ABC News. The University of West Virginia assistant football coach has been arrested and charged with strangulation. Not much more is known about the incident, but Noel Devine has been put on indefinite leave. So hot, so late. New daily high temps for Oklahoma City and Lawton, Oklahoma, 106 and 108. This week feels like temps hit triple numbers from St. Louis to Louisville coming up. California's dry heat may help wildfires spread, like the Lucas Fire burning since Thursday in Lake and Mendocino counties. More than 4,000 acres scorched, only 20% contained. Celine Dion and her first concert in the 6 years since a neurological disease weakened her throat put her revived pipes to the test in France. Going for the high F. She fanned herself, laughing at her own relief. I'm Wayne Cabot, ABC News.
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1: 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Lows dip down to about 50 overnight under mainly clear skies, southeasterly winds 5 to 10 miles per hour. Thunderstorms likely Monday, daytime highs approaching 65, overcast skies. Partly cloudy skies Monday night, chance of thunderstorms, lows level off around 52. Temperatures a bit below average Tuesday and Wednesday, with highs from the upper 60s to the low 70s. Chance for showers Wednesday. I'm staff meteorologist Paul Trombley. Currently, it's 54 degrees.
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1: 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Lows dip down to about 50 overnight under mainly clear skies. Winds out of the southeast, 5 to 10 miles per hour. Cloudy skies expected Monday. Thunderstorms likely. Daytime highs approaching 65. Chance for storms Monday night. Lows dip down to about 52. Partly cloudy skies. Temperatures a bit below average Tuesday and Wednesday, with highs from the upper 60s to the low 70s. Chance for showers Wednesday. I'm staff meteorologist Paul Trombley. Currently, it's 52 degrees.
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1: ABC News, I'm Wayne Cabot. AAA puts regular gas now at $4.31 on average. Diesel at $6.20, raising costs for almost everything. Global oil higher again, $1.08, as attacks by Iran's proxies forced the Saudis to shut down a key oil pipeline. But as far as President Trump is concerned,
2: President is blaming global diesel shortages on Ukraine's attacks on Russian oil production sites. Trump is telling Ukraine's President Zelensky to stop those strikes, which have caused shortages in Russia. Trump not mentioning a Russian drone attack on a train at Ukraine's border with Poland. Passengers evacuated before the strike.
1: ABC's Marcus Moore asked if the U.S. is behind Sunday's attack on an Iranian oil tanker. Trump said, I don't want to say. He did say AI guardrails are secondary to ensuring China doesn't win. House Speaker Johnson says Congress has to approve Trump's $5,000 offer to all adults payable if Republicans win Congress. Trump says it will happen. This is ABC News. At a protest outside the Trump Golf Club in Ireland, where the president was at a tournament,
3: he won't be silent.
4: Three.
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5: In my heart, I don't think he should be welcomed anywhere. In my brain, I know that he doesn't care whether he's welcomed or not, so that's going to make a great deal of difference.
1: It is not clear what Trump may have heard outside the club, but inside, he was cheered on when he declared to the golfers he is ending the tariff on Irish whiskey. Alexander Zverev didn't realize he had won the U.S. Open, not hearing the chair umpire's announcement.

0: In a stadium full of people desperate to see an American champion, he trained himself to tune out the screams for Ben Shelton. The last American men's winner was in 2003. Who is Andy Roddick? I'm Wayne Cabot, ABC News.
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1: 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Lows dip down to about 50 overnight under mainly clear skies. Winds out of the southeast, 5 to 10 miles per hour. Cloudy skies expected Monday. Thunderstorms likely. Daytime highs approaching 65. Chance for storms Monday night. Lows dip down to about 52. Partly cloudy skies. Temperatures a bit below average Tuesday and Wednesday, with highs from the upper 60s to the low 70s. Chance for showers Wednesday. I'm Staff Meteorologist Paul Trombley. Currently, it's 52 degrees.

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1: 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Lows level off around 50 overnight under partly cloudy skies. Winds out of the southeast, 8 to 15 miles per hour. Thunderstorms likely Monday. Daytime highs approaching 68. Cloudy skies expected. Partly cloudy skies Monday night. Slight chance of thunderstorms. Lows dip down to about 52. Temperatures a bit below average Tuesday and Wednesday, with highs from the upper 60s to the low 70s. Chance of rain showers Wednesday. I'm staff meteorologist Paul Trombley. Currently 50.
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1: ABC News, I'm Wayne Cabot. What AI guardrails? President Trump saying American tech companies can't let China get the upper hand. This as Anthropic CEO says slow down. ABC Stephen Portnoy.
2: Anthropic CEO Dario Amodei urges fellow executives to pace the growth of their systems, writing of his fear that rogue AI agents could be capable of taking over the entire internet within the next 6 to 12 months.
1: Trump now saying he is in favor of flock cameras, which track the movement of Americans via license plate readers. Florida and Texas have moved to end funding for those cameras. The president not saying if the U.S. is behind Sunday's attack on an Iranian commercial ship that killed a person. Global crude rising to 108 a barrel after the Saudis came under fire by Iran-backed forces. No American Grand Slam this year. Blake Shelton losing to Alexander Zverev at the U.S. Open. He would have been the first black man since Arthur Ashe. This is ABC News. The University of West Virginia assistant football coach has been arrested and charged with strangulation. Not much more is known about the incident, but Noel Devine has been put on indefinite leave. So hot, so late. New daily high temps for Oklahoma City and Lawton, Oklahoma, 106 and 108. This week feels like temps hit triple numbers from St. Louis to Louisville coming up. California's dry heat may help wildfires spread, like the Lucas Fire burning since Thursday in Lake and Mendocino counties. More than 4,000 acres scorched, only 20% contained. Celine Dion and her first concert in the 6 years since a neurological disease weakened her throat put her revived pipes to the test in France. Going for the high F. She fanned herself, laughing at her own relief. I'm Wayne Cabot, ABC News.
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1: 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Lows level off around 50 overnight under partly cloudy skies. Winds out of the southeast, 8 to 15 miles per hour. Thunderstorms likely Monday. Daytime highs approaching 68. Cloudy skies expected. Partly cloudy skies Monday night. Slight chance of thunderstorms. Lows dip down to about 52. Temperatures a bit below average Tuesday and Wednesday, with highs from the upper 60s to the low 70s. Chance of rain showers Wednesday. I'm staff meteorologist Paul Trombley. Currently 50.
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1: 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Partly cloudy skies overnight with lows around 50. Winds out of the southeast, 8 to 15 miles per hour. Thunderstorms likely Monday. Daytime highs approaching 68. Cloudy skies expected. Partly cloudy skies Monday night. Slight chance of thunderstorms. Lows dip down to about 52. Temperatures a bit below average Tuesday and Wednesday with highs from the mid-60s to the low 70s. Chance of rain showers Wednesday. I'm staff meteorologist Paul Trombley. Right now, it's 54 degrees.
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1: ABC News, I'm Wayne Cabot. AAA puts regular gas now at $4.31 on average. Diesel at $6.20, raising costs for almost everything. Global oil higher again, $1.08, as attacks by Iran's proxies forced the Saudis to shut down a key oil pipeline. But as far as President Trump is concerned,
2: President is blaming global diesel shortages on Ukraine's attacks on Russian oil production sites. Trump is telling Ukraine's President Zelensky to stop those strikes, which have caused shortages in Russia. Trump not mentioning a Russian drone attack on a train at Ukraine's border with Poland. Passengers evacuated before the strike.
1: ABC's Marcus Moore asked if the U.S. is behind Sunday's attack on an Iranian oil tanker. Trump said, I don't want to say. He did say AI guardrails are secondary to ensuring China doesn't win. House Speaker Johnson says Congress has to approve Trump's $5,000 offer to all adults payable if Republicans win Congress. Trump says it will happen. This is ABC News. At a protest outside the Trump Golf Club in Ireland, where the president was at a tournament,
3: we won't be silent.
4: Three.
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5: In my heart, I don't think he should be welcomed anywhere. In my brain, I know that he doesn't care whether he's welcomed or not, so that's going to make a great deal of difference.
1: It's not clear what Trump may have heard outside the club, but inside, he was cheered on when he declared to the golfers he is ending the tariff on Irish whiskey. Alexander Zverev didn't realize he had won the U.S. Open, not hearing the chair umpire's announcement. In a stadium full of people desperate to see an American champion, he trained himself to tune out the screams for Ben Shelton. The last American men's winner was in 2003. Who is Andy Roddick? I'm Wayne Cabot, ABC News.
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1: 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Partly cloudy skies overnight with lows around 50. Winds out of the southeast, 8 to 15 miles per hour. Thunderstorms likely Monday. Daytime highs approaching 68. Cloudy skies expected. Partly cloudy skies Monday night. Slight chance of thunderstorms. Lows dip down to about 52. Temperatures a bit below average Tuesday and Wednesday with highs from the mid-60s to the low 70s. Chance of rain showers Wednesday. I'm staff meteorologist Paul Trombley. Right now, it's 54 degrees.
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1: 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Lows dip down to about 50 overnight under partly cloudy skies. Winds out of the southeast, 8 to 15 miles per hour.

0: Thunderstorms likely Monday. Daytime highs approaching 68. Cloudy skies expected. Partly cloudy skies Monday night. Slight chance of thunderstorms. Lows dip down to about 52. Temps a bit below average Tuesday and Wednesday, with highs from the mid-60s to the low 70s. Chance of rain showers Wednesday. I'm staff meteorologist Paul Trombley. Right now, it's 54 degrees.
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2: 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Now we resume country.

0: So, Crazy Court is in session. This is where you give us your side, and we'll decide if that person, if it's a crazy situation, if they're crazy or not.
1: So you find out who the guilty party is.
0: That's right.
1: I'll start off. I'll give you one.
0: Okay.
1: You guys tell me if I was crazy or not. I took a flight. This is a few years back. I was on Delta, so it had assigned seating, the whole thing. Big D, when I'm on a plane, where do I sit?
0: Window, with your head down and your hat pulled down like you're sleeping, but you're not.
1: Exactly. And that's where this story begins. Here I am on the tarmac waiting for this thing to take off, and I'm of course, pretending to sleep, and I get nudged. It's a lady. Excuse me.
2: Yeah.
1: Can I have your seat? And I went, I'm trying to sleep here. Yeah, but can I have your seat because I'm traveling with two small children and one of them has to sit on the row in front of us unless you give up your seat and then we can all sit together. The problem is the seat in the row in front was an aisle seat.
3: Oh, it wasn't even a middle.
1: Oh. Well, when I get on an airplane, the first thing I do is I go to sleep. I've always done it. I don't like
0: being awake. All right, what did you tell me?
1: I told her no. And people got mad at me.
0: I got mad at you just now.
3: I was very proud of you, Bubba.
4: I'm with you, Bubba.
1: I stood my ground. I said, ma'am, I'm not feeling well. I really need to sleep.
3: Her an explanation. It was your seat.
1: But that's what I told her. And I was like, I was thinking, you know what? If you want a window seat, you want all three seats together. Buy the seats together.
0: I say crazy, but obviously I'm going to be overruled here.
5: I say crazy.
0: Oh, split decision.
1: Okay, so Garrett and Carson are on my side, but Big D and Schaefer.
0: My verdict is crazy.
1: Crazy. Okay.
4: Don't listen to that, Bubba.
1: Okay. Well, I mean,
0: hung jury. No, nothing got solved.
1: All right. So, but that is the idea here. You got a situation in your life, or maybe somebody that you know that you want to find out who's crazy, who the guilty party is, all that kind of stuff. Call up. You have, honestly, you're going to be judged by your peers, people just like you. Crazy Court is now in session.
6: ABC News, I'm Sherry Preston. A strike on a ship in the Strait of Hormuz could mean even higher gas prices soon. ABC's Lama Hassan at the foreign desk.
7: In the Persian Gulf, an Iranian commercial ship hit. At least one person was killed. President Trump refusing to answer when asked if the U.S. was responsible. No confirmation from CENTCOM. In the U.S., gas prices going up.
8: I think they're insanely high. Insanely high. And I don't think it's fair right now to the consumers.
7: While diesel continues to break records, pushing up the cost of nearly everything Americans buy.
6: Gas averaging $4.26 a gallon, according to Gas Buddy. New warnings about AI as the heads of Anthropic, OpenAI, and Grok, Dario Amodei, Sam Altman, and Elon Musk call for some sort of oversight as AI systems grow. Former President Obama is urging fellow Democrats to make AI a central part of their agenda towards the midterms. The Northeast, the latest region of the country drying out over flash flooding. This is ABC News. The Northeast wringing itself out after some torrential rain on Sunday, setting off flash flooding. Here's ABC's Perry Russum.
9: Authorities warning people to stay off the roads, closing down streets, and urging extreme caution.
10: This is nuts.
9: In New Jersey, this group running a half marathon in Paramus caught off guard by the fast-moving flood. In the city of Paterson, the mayor says at least 15 people there rescued from dangerous conditions.
11: It's bad. You can't make it to work because most of the roads are just completely drenched in water.
6: Several inches of rain falling in just a few hours. Health officials in Pennsylvania are now confirming a third measles-related death in the state. The coroner in Jefferson County says a 40-year-old woman who was not vaccinated died from complications associated with the measles. The first week of the NFL season wraps up tonight with the Broncos visiting the Kansas City Chiefs. Chiefs, get this, fans have been at Arrowhead Stadium for several hours already. I'm Sherry Preston, ABC News.
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0: GR.
1: Well, today is a great day. Today, Crazy Court is in session. Hear ye, hear ye. This is one of our great segments. Bobby, explain how this works.
2: You call, whether it's a situation that is going on in your life or maybe something on the fringe. Maybe you're adjacent to possible crazy. You call us up. You tell us the situation. We'll tell you who's crazy or not. I mean, that's really, that's it.
1: A little sidebar. Please make them quick.
2: Yes.
1: No. We don't need names either.
2: And this person's been on hold. Go ahead. You're on.
3: Okay. So my best friend, her boyfriend, his dad is making him choose between his relationship with her or his marriage, his dad's marriage. Saying that if he doesn't leave his girlfriend, then they're getting a divorce.
2: Is there anything you're leaving out, like any kind of something happened between them?
0: No,
2: kind of thing?
0: Baba, that's silly.
3: He just doesn't like the
0: girl. Okay, so what does that have to do with the dad's marriage?
3: Nothing at all. That's why I'm calling.
2: Dad's crazy.
1: Yeah, I'm gonna. For what information we have, I'm gonna tell you that he's crazy because for obvious reasons.
3: He's psycho.
2: Yep.
3: From what I hear about him,
2: his dad is lost. Okay. Thank you.
1: Moving on.
2: Yeah, I don't want to spend too much time.
1: Lots of cases on the docket.
2: Yes.
1: Hey, what's up?
4: Hey, what's going on? Is this Crazy Court?
1: Yes. Go ahead. What you got?
4: All right, man. So my fiance, who I've been with for 2 years, yesterday morning I woke up and she had a dream that she didn't like. Something I did in the dream. So I had to apologize and it was... Good ordeal.
2: Yeah, she's crazy. She's crazy. But before you go on, we've all been there.
1: Man, that's a weird thing. Women will do that. They'll have a dream, and then they think it's weird. Like you're going, but you were asleep and it was a dream. I know, but it seemed real. Okay,
2: like, but it
1: was a dream.
2: It wasn't even my dream. It was your dream.
4: Yeah, I was laying
2: out
4: beside her.
2: Yeah, well, it's your fault. Right. It's your fault, osmosis or something.
1: All right, she's crazy. All right, thank you. Next, Crazy thank Court. You. Yes, sir. Crazy Court, what's the situation?
5: Yeah, well, I've been dating my best friend's mother for the past, going on 7 months now. And me and him work together, and now it's causing a really big issue.
1: Yeah, she's crazy.
2: No.
5: I'm only 29.
2: He's crazy. No, you don't need to be involved with your best friend's mom.
5: I love her.
2: Yeah, but dude, there's certain lines you don't cross.
1: What does that have to? I misunderstood.
2: Yeah, no, this guy is dating his best friend's mom, and now it's starting to cause problems. Well, yeah, duh.
1: Yeah, but don't they need love too?
2: Yeah, sure, but don't find love with your best friend's mom.
1: Why?
2: Because
1: why
2: you're gonna lose a best.
5: I wanted to be his, father. You know what I mean? I gave him all the time at work about it.
2: Yeah, of course it's gonna make you
1: Bob,
2: mad.
1: That's
2: dude.
1: Like me dating your mom. I want to be your dad. I want to be your daddy.
2: Who's your daddy?
1: Who's your daddy, Bubba?
2: All right, look, man.
5: That's what I'm on the time.
2: Yeah, okay, dude. Yeah, you're crazy. You're crazy. Don't date your best friend's mom.
1: All right. You know, I'm gonna go with Bubba on this one. Yeah, I'm gonna say you're crazy too.
2: All right. Good luck. Okay. All right, fine. If you're listening and you want to play along, you want to call in and find out who's crazy and whatever the situation is, it could be relationships, it could be work stuff, it could be friend stuff. Just call us up and we'll let you know who is crazy, who the guilty party is.
0: Big D and Bubba return next.
6: 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Lows dip down to about 50 overnight under partly cloudy skies. Winds out of the southeast, 8 to 15 miles per hour. Thunderstorms likely Monday. Daytime highs approaching 68. Cloudy skies expected. Partly cloudy skies Monday night. Slight chance of thunderstorms. Lows dip down to about 52. Temps a bit below average Tuesday and Wednesday with highs from the mid-60s to the low 70s. Chance of rain showers Wednesday. I'm Staff Meteorologist Paul Trombley. Right now, it's 54 degrees.
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0: So we're calling it Crazy Corps, where you call in with your short, very short, please, scenario. We'll tell you on both sides of hearing the story. Who's crazy, you or them?
1: And please, by the way, don't get upset with us. If we That's say right. you're the crazy one, you have to understand you're being judged by people who don't know the situation.
0: We're doing our best.
1: We're going to do our best to tell you who deserves to be called crazy in whatever's going on. So go ahead. You're on the air.
2: My son's dad doesn't want my son doing sports, but I do. And he tells me I'm a bad mom because I want to put him in sports and take his time away from his son.
1: Well, why can't he go to the sporting events? Did you bring that up?
2: I have, and to the courts, and the courts even told him that it's not taking away time. He can go to the sports.
1: Okay. Well, I will say this as somebody with kids and dealing with divorce and all that, sports and team things like dance and all that kind of stuff, it's a big part of the growing up process, and it's very important. So, yeah, your ex is crazy.
2: Yes, and my son is 7, and he's a straight-A student and keeps up on top of his homework.
1: Sounds like you're doing a good job, Mama. Thank you.
0: Hey there, Crazy Court. What you got?
3: Hey, how's it going?
0: Good, man.
3: So, a couple of years ago, my grandfather passed away, and prior to that, my mother had been taking care of my two disabled uncles. It was kind of like a caregiver-type situation.
1: Mm-hmm.
3: And right after my grandfather died, my grandmother accused my mom of fraud, almost had her arrested and booted her and myself off the property. And a little bit of background on myself, I'm a disabled veteran. I have two daughters, so she kicked us off the property to give it to my uncle as opposed to, you know, letting us stay there.
0: I'm going to say that they are crazy. You guys aren't crazy. They did a lot of work. And so the court, Bubba?
1: Yeah, I absolutely agree.
0: All right.
1: Grandma, she's guilty as charged.
0: Unanimous decision. Boom. There you go.
1: Crazy Court, you are on the air. What you got?
2: So my situation is that my sister sends everybody and their brother to my house. People I don't even know. And
0: we don't need to hear anymore.
1: Your sister from out of town is sending all kinds of her friends to your house to visit.

0: She's sending people that she's briefly met.
1: That's crazy. No.
2: Your sister is insane.
1: Crazy.
3: Thank you.
2: All right. Thanks. Bye.
3: So that's what we're doing. Crazy Courts in Session.
4: KLGR.

0: JLGR. Crazy Court is what we call it. We want to hear your side of the story. Listen, it's easy for us to take your side. We get it because you're listening, but not always. Not always. Some of y'all crazy.
1: Some of y'all
0: are crazy.
1: Totally crazy.
0: Hey, what's up? Let's hear your case quickly, please.
2: Hi. Me and my best friend had been friends for like over 30 years, and I was dating her little brother, which wasn't really her little brother, but she thought of him as a little brother. So him and I started, we rekindled our relationship from not seeing each other, and one day he didn't want to answer his phone and just kept ignoring my calls. So I told her, I said, we're going on a road trip. So she hopped in my vehicle. We drive over 2 hours away, one way. And we showed up at his doorstep at midnight. And so we knocked on the door. And he answered the door. We're all talking. We're fine. We left. The next day I got a text saying that he broke up with me and that his mom told me that if I come back there, that she was going to have me arrested for something.
1: Hey, you know what? Here's the first thing. Don't date guys whose mothers speak for them and make decisions. And second, if some guy is ghosting you, remember this phrase. You can never argue your way out of dumped. If somebody is ignoring you, if somebody isn't giving you the time, move on.
2: Yep. And so then it turned out that he was actually seeing somebody else.
1: There you go. All right. He's crazy. All right. Thank you. But you're also crazy for going out there. All right. Bye-bye. I think we have time for one more quick one. Crazy Court, you're on the air.
0: Oh, my gosh. Wow. Hi, right, go ahead.
3: What do you call a spider with 10 eyes?
0: I don't know what. That's all we needed.
1: No, that's how we end Crazy Court.
0: Crazy Court is adjourned.
1: All of us are guilty.
0: Thank you.
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1: Well, you almost lost one of your 17 listeners this morning.
2: Oh, no. What do we do now?
1: I've got all of the preset stations on my work truck set for you guys.
2: All of them?
1: I used my truck last night, and they added another station. I got in, the other station was playing, and I listened for a full 5 minutes before I realized I'd screwed up.
2: Oh, and that is a screw up.
3: You need to get to a clinic ASAP. I don't know.
1: I know.
3: Yeah.
1: I had to call and get some therapy.
3: you started getting smarter, and now you're like, oh, my gosh, what is wrong? I need to get back to my boys.
1: That's it. I had to call you guys and make sure I was back on the right page.
3: Yeah,
2: we're glad we got you. And you need to find out who was in your work truck and have that person fired.
1: I've already called and woke him up and told him not to touch the radio.
2: I love you, man.
3: That's funny. All right, well, thank you, brother.
1: Thank you. Bye.
0: This break's temporary, but the fun isn't.
4: 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I'm Mark Dorenkamp with Managing for Profit on Brownfield, a content partnership with Corteva Agriscience. As farmers make fall fertilizer plans, Corteva agronomist Ron Geis says fall nitrogen stabilization can pay dividends. He tells Brownfield nitrogen can be lost when conditions are wet, and growers cannot afford that. More after this.
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4: Corteva Agriscience technical field agronomist Ron Geis says nitrogen is an important but expensive crop input.
9: And yet it's a system at which we are subject to losing our nitrogen. If we get excess moisture and that nitrogen has converted to a nitrate form, it can leach down into the soil, or it can gas off as a greenhouse gas, leaving us with a lot less nitrogen than what we paid for. What happens, or how this happens, when we apply nitrogen, we're basically applying it in the ammonium form. The ammonium form has a positive charge, and soil has a negative charge, so it's good and stable. But there's a bacteria, nitrous ammonious bacteria, that converts that ammonium form into ultimately a nitrate form, and that's where it's subject to losses. So the stabilizers, what they'll do is they'll hold that nitrogen in the ammonium form for an additional 8 weeks longer than if you didn't have the stabilizers.
4: For farmers looking to extend nitrogen availability in the fall with a stabilizer,
9: it depends on the form of nitrogen that you're applying. If anhydrous ammonia is your nitrogen that's used in the fall, which is very common, then with that I recommend Enserve. You know, we've had Enserve in the market for 50 years. No one's built a better one. It's still the leading nitrogen stabilizer, still keeping that nitrogen in the ammonium form like we want it to. And it's like we say, we've had it on the market now for 50 years. For people that are using getting their nitrogen from manure, liquid manure, in the fall, that takes a different formulation. 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It's just formulated to work with manure products. Or if we think of the spring nitrogen applications, the liquid nitrogen or the dry urea that goes on to the spring, that's where the Instinct Next Gen comes in.
4: So where can farmers get more information about the importance of nitrogen stabilization and other Corteva Agriscience crop protection solutions?
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8: 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Thunderstorms likely today. Otherwise, cloudy skies expected. Daytime highs approaching 68. Southeasterly winds 15 to 20 miles per hour. Partly cloudy skies tonight. Slight chance of thunderstorms. Lows dip down to about 52. Daytime highs approaching 71. Tomorrow, mainly clear skies. Highs level off around 66 Wednesday, with a chance of rain showers. 72, a mix of clouds and sun Thursday. I'm staff meteorologist Paul Trombley. Right now, it's 51 degrees.
0: Jokes, country, mornings with Big D and Bubba. KLGR.

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And I never took the time to let you know. 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

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Hello, planet Earth. 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

0: lunar sunrise. And for all the people back on Earth, in the beginning, God created the heaven and the earth. And God said, let there be light. And there was light. And God bless all of you on the good earth.
1: Roger, Roger. No proceeding. Roger. Roger.

0: County. We need to be on our best behavior today. None of us can say anything too crazy because I know for a fact we are being taped. We are being recorded by all the Swifties. All the Swifties are going crazy. I've been watching all the stuff over the weekend. We were talking about this live rewind, this in-studio performance from Taylor Swift, which, by the way,
1: I don't think it's ever been heard.
0: They collect this stuff. Uh-huh. And so they're having basic wars online trying to decide who's going to be able to tape this thing and get it out there first and all that kind of stuff. I almost don't want to play it now because I don't want this getting out in the wild.
1: What was it when we did, I forget, it was like her first performance.
0: Yeah, Tim McGraw.
1: And she came in and did it, and we were like, oh, we forgot about this, we should play it. And we put it out and on a video, and it like went crazy.
0: Swifties went nuts, yeah, so yeah.
1: So we may be, you know, using that to get more clicks. We might. Maybe. It could be. Possibly.
0: It's nice to have all these new ears.
1: It doesn't sound like something we would do, doesn't it?
0: Got a lot of ears on us today. So, yeah, live rewind, in-studio performance from Taylor Swift. That is coming up a little bit later on. It's a really cool thing that probably hasn't been heard since, like Big D said, Taylor was baby Taylor. So that's awesome.
2: Flag waving, hail raising, sons of America. This is a Big D and Bubba show.
3: ABC News, I'm Sherry Preston. Oil prices easing ever so slightly this morning, but still trading above $107 a barrel. The recent run-up could mean higher gas prices soon. The nationwide average, according to Gas Buddy, currently $4.25 a gallon. Driving up those prices, more violence in the Middle East, including a strike on a Saudi oil pipeline. Here's ABC's Stephen Portnoy.
4: No one has claimed responsibility for Thursday's attack. Saudi officials closed the pipeline Friday as a precautionary measure, a move that led to another dramatic spike in oil prices. Millions of barrels can flow through the pipeline each day, from Saudi oil fields to ships in the Red Sea. Now, there are new concerns that the Iran-backed Houthi rebels

0: Yemen might target ships carrying that oil through the Bab el-Mandeb Strait.
1: And the Houthis this morning capturing more Red Sea islands. More tech leaders over the weekend calling for a slowdown in AI development. A second federal judge has now put a freeze on President Trump's executive order to limit mail-in voting. This is ABC News. More details about the death of Tasia Fortune, a Mississippi woman whose body was found hanging from a tree last month. The death ruled a homicide, and there is an arrest.
0: The case drawing national attention in a state with a deeply troubled history of lynchings and racial violence. Police say they understand those concerns, but will not speculate about a motive without evidence.
2: This is an ongoing investigation in which we also expect to execute more arrest warrants in this case.
0: Investigators also not saying how Fortune was killed or what led to her body being found hanging from a tree behind a vacant home, saying releasing that evidence could jeopardize the investigation.
1: ABC's Andrew Dimbert. Wisconsin Congressman Tom Tiffany running for governor involved in a plane crash over the weekend. The plane crashed into Lake Wausau. A very calm congressman saying afterwards,
3: "We began to swim towards the airport to the east, and we made it, I'm guessing, about 100 feet, maybe 150 feet.
1: He is fine, and so is the pilot. I'm Sherry Preston, ABC News.
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0: Audrey says, you know you're old when you're entering your date of birth with a smartphone and you get to your birth year and you got to spin that sucker like you're on the wheel of fortune.
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0: Edgar says, being Midwestern means going to bat for an objectively mid-Mexican restaurant where you grew up until the day you die.
1: And Faith tweets, a haunted house, but it's just someone saying, let's go around the room and share one fun fact about ourselves.
0: I would run. 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

0: And that's today's Big D and Bubba Tasty Tweets. 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
2: 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Thunderstorms likely today. Otherwise, cloudy skies expected. Daytime highs approaching 68. Southeasterly winds 15 to 20 miles per hour. Partly cloudy skies tonight. Slight chance of thunderstorms. Lows dip down to about 52. Daytime highs approaching 71. Tomorrow, mainly clear skies. Highs level off around 66 Wednesday, with a chance of rain showers. 72, a mix of clouds and sun Thursday. I'm staff meteorologist Paul Trombley. Right now, it's 51 degrees.
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1: Ooh, yeah, that would be Abraham. Hold on a second.
2: Abraham.
1: Father Abraham is for you. Line one's for you. Shaver. Somebody, I don't know. I don't know. It's somebody I think we owe money to or something. Can you talk to them?
2: Let them know. Don't start calling you Father Abraham.
4: Father Abraham.
1: Do you have many sons?

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1: What's going on, Bubba? Good morning.
2: So, you know, we just played that little thing. Hey, this is William Shatner, and you're listening to Big D and Bubba.
1: Yeah.
2: One of my buds just texted me, goes, did you guys have William Shatner on the show? I'm like, yeah, several times. He had called into the show to do different things, like, you know, all these shows that he would host throughout the years.
1: Yeah.
2: And one day, we were so excited. He was playing the Grand Ole Opry, doing recitations with the guy from Alabama. Remember?
1: I don't remember why. I didn't know
2: it was
1: that's what he did.
2: I think it was Jeff Cook and William Shatner. So they brought...
1: It was Jeff?
2: Yeah, I think okay. So.
1: All right.
2: I'm fairly certain. So they came into the studio. Schaefer, this is before you guys were here. You and Garrett both. This was one of the coolest things ever. We're waiting on them, and they're like, so Mr. Shatner only has 20 minutes, and it's a hard out. He has places to be, and blah, blah, blah, blah, blah, blah, blah. So they finally show up. They're running late. And we're waiting on them. So I had fresh tortillas from my mom. And so I plugged in the hot plate. And I'm sitting here with, like, some butter and some cheese and fresh tortillas. And I'm just waiting on Shatner to show up so we could do the interview. And he walks into the studio. And I'm over here warming up the tortillas on the hot plate. And he walks in and he goes, oh, you mind if I have some of those? I'm like,
1: what?
2: I'm like, William Shatner wants to eat tortillas with me? With my mom?

0: comes, tortillas? Okay, yeah, sure. So he comes over here, and we're standing right here. It was before I had the record player here. And we're standing right here, and we're just warming up tortillas, talking. And I'm like, he's such a normal dude. And at one point, he drops his cheese, his slice of American cheese on the ground. And he reaches over, bends over, grabs it, picks it up. And he looks at me and he goes, don't tell anyone that I'm doing this. And then he ate it.
1: Yeah.
0: I was like, yes! Yeah. William Shatner is the best.
1: One of us.
0: And he was like, yeah, he's one of us. And he was just the nicest dude. And he was like, call me Bill. Remember, that was his other thing. Don't call me William. It's Bill. Bill Shatner. And he's like, just call me Bill. And he was just so nice, so personable, so fun. A great interview.
2: How long did he stay?
0: 6 hours.
2: I was like, at one point, I'm like, okay, man, I'm not into him as much as Bubba is. He needs to roll, man. We got stuff to do.
0: It would be like hanging out with George Washington. Like, as a sci-fi geek, as a nerd, I mean, it was such
3: boy,
0: a...
3: That's
0: it would be like boy, hanging out with George Washington. It's true, though, for me. I mean, dude, it's... Name, like, the person that you
3: that's
0: think
3: elite.
0: Is... Dude, I grew up on William Shatner.
2: Genghis Khan. It was like hanging out with Khan.
3: Attila the Hun.
2: Khan!
0: No, so he hung out for 6 hours, and at one point, finally, he was getting to the point where he's going to be leaving soon. And I'm like, we took a group picture, and I hated it because it was, like, from 20 feet away. And at the time, I didn't want anybody else in it, and I was like... We're hanging out in the green room, just sitting on the sofa, talking. He's telling stories and whatever. And I said, Bill, I said, I hate asking for this, but can I get a selfie? And he said, do I have to move? I went, nope. Go right ahead. So I leaned over and I took a selfie. And dude, it is one of my favorite in-studio pictures I've ever had taken in my entire life. Anyway, Bill Shatner, American hero, even though he's Canadian.
2: George Washington, basically.
4: Big D and Bubba continue next.
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1: What's happening, Bubba? Good morning.
2: I came with gifts today. I'll give you this one. And I'm going to run over here to the other guy.
1: Oh, these are the little squishy things. All right. Man, everyone needs a little squishy thing. Yeah, you got enough stuff in your life.
2: Yes.
1: Sometimes you just got to... So Bubba's been on a...
2: Sorry.
1: Oh, these are good.
2: I know.
1: Oh, this is a good one. Oh, this is a good... This might be my new favorite.
2: Yeah, I came in with the squishy cheese the other day. It's like squeezy cheese or whatever it's called. And it's these little squishy ball type things, like stress ball deals.
1: You know what it reminds me of? The Stretch Armstrong.
2: It does. It feels like a Stretch Armstrong, which is wonderful.
1: But it's in the form of a cube. And
3: ooh, if you guys want to have some real fun, you should smell these.
1: Oh, really? Wow. Hey.
2: Does it smell like the factory in China?
1: It smells like a factory in China dipped in...
3: Sharpie markers.
1: And,
2: ooh.
1: Oh, it smells like those, not just the Sharpie, the big, wide markers. They weren't Sharpie. They were their own brand. They had a different brand. They're about that wide. Do you remember those?
2: Marker. Yeah, and it had like the angled tip or whatever.
1: Yeah. That's what it smells like. Gasoline and kerosene and... it's on you. Oh, now it's on my hands.
2: Yeah, but it'll come off because the squeezy cheese smelled like that too when I first got it. The squeezy cheese was strong. It took like a day, but then after that, it was great.
1: Imagine all the things that we have in our lives and to see where they came from. Like if you could came with a picture.
2: You saw the... Years ago, there was a documentary talking about Mardi Gras beads.
1: Oh, I saw that.
2: And they were showing like the people in the factories in China making the little plastic Mardi Gras throws. And they told the people in the factory that it was high end jewelry and that it was huge in the West. And so they were so proud of the beads. They were cranking out the Mardi Gras beads.
1: Proud. That was the biggest thing.
2: So proud of their work, their craftsmanship. And then, they show the life of the beads, and they show them being thrown, and people showing their hoo-hoos and all the stuff.
1: They're in the gutter. They're getting just walked over. It's in trash.
2: Hanging on trees.
1: Yeah, just like it's
2: nobody cares.
1: No one cares. And they're like, but that was, we made that.
2: Yeah, they went back and showed the people in China what happens to their hard work.
1: Oh,
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1: sad.
2: Were, they were like...
1: how do I get these things, man?
2: I don't know.
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4: 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Cloudy skies expected today, with thunderstorms likely. Highs level off around 68, winds out of the southeast, 15 to 20 miles per hour. Slight chance of thunderstorms tonight. Lows level off around 52, partly cloudy skies. High temperatures reach up to 71 tomorrow, mainly sunny skies. High temperatures reach up to 66 Wednesday, with a chance of rain showers. 72, sunshine mixed with clouds at times Thursday. I'm Staff Meteorologist Paul Trombley. Right now, 54.
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2: What's up, man?
1: 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I just wanted to call and say I listen to you guys every morning. It makes my day a lot better.
2: 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Was your day that bad to begin with?
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3: 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Cool. 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
3: 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I don't think we can ask for any more than that.
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3: ABC News, I'm Sherry Preston. More violence in the Middle East, pushing oil prices over $107 a barrel for Brent crude.
4: Iran-backed Houthi rebels threatening another vital shipping route in the Middle East. With the Strait of Hormuz, that other vital shipping lane effectively closed down for more than 6 months. This amid growing concerns in the region as the critical east-west oil pipeline in Saudi was forced to shut down as a precautionary measure after multiple drone attacks by another Iranian-backed group in Iran.
3: ABC's Lana Hassan. Gas prices say that gasoline prices averaging $4.25 a gallon nationwide. Head of AI giant Anthropic says AI developers need to slow down. In a post this morning, OpenAI chief Sam Altman agrees, saying the federal government should also step in. A second time, a federal judge has frozen President Trump's order limiting mail-in voting, and health officials in Pennsylvania confirm a third death in the state.

0: related to measles. This is ABC News. Another cluster of Legionnaire's disease in New York City, this time in the South Bronx.
1: We have 9 cases, 3 currently hospitalized, 4 discharged, and 1 person has unfortunately passed away.
0: Health Commissioner Dr. Alastair Martin. Unless Congress acts, the Supplemental Nutrition Assistance Program, what used to be called food stamps, is facing big changes by the end of the month.
2: States will have to pick up 75% of the cost for low-income SNAP recipients, a major shift from the federal government, unless Congress acts to give states more time. The switch is in the One Big Beautiful Republican budget bill that became law. Since its changes in work requirements and red tape hurdles to applying, about 5 million Americans, including 1.5 million children, lost access to SNAP, according to the Center on Budget and Policy Priorities.
0: ABC's Chuck Sievertson. Amazon has suspended the use of 21 Air, the cargo carrier whose plane careened off the runway last weekend, killing 5. Sherry Preston, ABC News.
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0: Well, good morning. It's 7 minutes after 7 o'clock. A little of a late start here this morning of the morning mess, but that's okay. We are here and we're rolling. Good morning, Brian Langland in on this Monday. Coming up, we'll look at news, weather, sports. How about those Vikings and that comeback yesterday? Oh, yeah. My Packer backer friend, he was whining last night. Ho, ho, ho. Oh, man, it was wonderful. He was sending me texts saying the refs helped the Vikings win. Anyway, Twins are struggling a little bit right now. We'll talk about that coming up. That and a whole lot more here. On the Morning Mess, it's Monday. Chad Greenway, former Viking linebacker, will be joining us at about 8:30. Talk about the Vikings' comeback against the Packers yesterday. And that'll be at 8:30 here this morning. So hopefully you can join us for that. Good to have you with us. 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Make sure you go and see David Dower at P-Star Meats, just east of Clements on County Road 16. As we turn our attention to some news this morning, more than 120 registered nurses at Hutchinson Health have voted to join the Minnesota Nurses Association. The nurses work throughout the Health Partners facility, including the birth center, emergency department, and acute care units, and medical clinics. Nurses involved in the organizing effort say unionizing will give them a greater voice in decisions involving staffing resources and patient care. Authorities have suspended the ground search near Callaway for a man wanted in connection with a shooting in Mahnomen County. The Becker County Sheriff's Office and the White Earth Tribal Police ended the ground operation this past week after investigators exhausted available leads in the area. The broader search continues for the suspect, who is considered to be armed and dangerous. They're asking people to report any suspicious activity. Republican candidate for Governor Lisa Demuth is rolling out what she calls Education Comeback Plan, emphasizing reading, math, and science, while calling for greater scrutiny of how schools spend taxpayer dollars and additional safety funding for public and private schools. Demuth argues that Minnesota is spending more per student while academic performance has declined, and says schools need to return their focus to core subjects. Amy Klobuchar, the Democratic candidate for governor, is also making student achievement a centerpiece of her education plan. She proposes evidence-based reading and math instruction, regular tutoring for students who fall behind, closer monitoring of attendance, and required parent-teacher meetings for students struggling in reading or math. Concordia University in St. Paul is cutting undergraduate tuition by $5,500. Am I reading this right? A cut in tuition by a college? Are you kidding me? About time, right? The cuts will begin in the fall of 2027. The reduction will bring tuition for traditional undergraduate students to about $21,000 a year. University officials say the move is aimed at making the cost of college more affordable and easier for families to understand. Students will still be eligible for additional scholarships and financial aid on top of the reduced tuition. Concordia says the new rate will give the university the lowest undergraduate tuition among private colleges in Minnesota. The private colleges have gotten so overpriced. And I went to one out in Sioux Falls. And the cost to go to Augustana right now, man, oh man. But Hopefully we can get this under control as we move forward. Minnesota's new Veterans Museum officially opened to the public on Saturday in Little Falls. The facility showcases more than 25,000 artifacts, highlighting the service and sacrifice of Minnesota veterans dating back to 1858, the year that we became a state. Former State Representative Jerry Newton, who helped secure funding for the museum, calls it a unique tribute, bringing together all branches and eras of military service under one roof. Ground was broken on the new facility back in 2023, and supporters hope it becomes a destination for families and generations to come. Despite drought conditions across parts of Minnesota this summer, the state's fall color season is expected to be fairly typical. DNR Forest Health Specialist Brian Schwingel says widespread tree disease, insect damage, and severe weather can diminish autumn colors, have largely been absent this year. He says drought impacts will be the most noticeable in already stressed areas such as trees and yards and along roadways. Schwingel adds that a warmer than normal September or October could delay peak colors somewhat, but overall Minnesotans should see a pretty normal fall display of colors. And lastly, in news here this morning, University of Minnesota's Extension Master Gardener Volunteer Program is accepting applications now through October 1st for its program, including the 2027 Horticulture Core course beginning on December 29th. People in all of Minnesota's counties and any experience levels are welcome to apply. If you want more information, you can contact Sarah Jackson at the University of Minnesota Extension. Her email is sjax@umn.edu. Quarter after the hour, we've got weather when we come back.
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0: 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Here comes Weather Eye.
4: 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Thunderstorms likely today. Otherwise, cloudy skies expected. Daytime highs approaching 68. Southeasterly winds 15 to 20 miles per hour. Partly cloudy skies tonight. Slight chance of thunderstorms. Lows level off around 52. Lots of sunshine tomorrow. Highs around 71. Daytime highs approaching 66 Wednesday with a chance of rain showers. 72 sunshine mixed with clouds at times Thursday. I'm staff meteorologist Paul Trombley. Right now, 55.
0: 55 degrees here at our studios. We're looking for about 70 for a high today. Light rain could be seen here this morning. So we could see some shower activity this morning. It could start here shortly. So could see some light rain throughout the morning here. It is 16 after 7 o'clock. We'll come back and talk sports next.
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0: Well, as we turn our attention to the world of sports, you know I'm going to start with the Vikings, don't you? Mm-hmm. Minnesota backup quarterback Carson Wentz, North Dakota State product, grew up in North Dakota, came off the bench to throw three touchdown passes and lead the Vikings to an historic comeback over Green Bay in a win 39-22. The Vikings scored the final 29 points of the game, including 22 points in the fourth quarter, to rally for the win. Wentz entered the game in the first quarter after starting quarterback Kyler Murray was hit and suffered a concussion. Packers led 22-10 with 5:09 to play in the third quarter. Wentz was 12 for 19 for 133 yards. Justin Jefferson had a big day. Two touchdowns, a two-point conversion to help the Vikings secure the win. He had eight catches for 92 yards. Green Bay quarterback Jordan Love was 21 for 42 for 387 yards. He had a couple of nice long passes. They also had two scores. He had two touchdown passes. He was sacked four times, threw an interception, and lost a fumble. The Vikings win 39-22 over the Packers. The Vikings head to Chicago next Sunday. That game gets underway at noon. The Packers will head to New York and take on the Jets on Sunday. So, yeah. As I said, my Packer backer friend, he was sending me text messages last night about 11 o'clock, crying about the referees and that the referees helped the Vikings win. Now, do you feel that there were some questionable calls? I thought there was some calls that weren't made that should have been made, but I guess that's how it goes. Well, the first full Sunday of the NFL kicked off with a bang. The Lions denied the Saints potential game-winning two-point conversion attempt and beat the Saints 31-30 in overtime. The Bears ran all over the Panthers 59-37. The Bills rallied to beat the Texans 36-31. Derrick Henry moved into third place on the NFL's career touchdown list in the Ravens 41-23 win over the Colts. The night wrapped up with the Giants beating the Cowboys last night 28-20 on Sunday Night Football. Coming up tonight, the Chiefs will host the Broncos in Kansas City in the initial Monday Night Football game of 2026. Last week, if you remember, I said the Golden Gophers better not look past this Mississippi State team, and boy, Mississippi State came in and put a hurt on the Gophers, didn't they? The Bulldogs scored touchdowns in all four of their first half possessions and beat the Golden Gophers 38-13. Mississippi State rolled up 479 yards of total offense. Their quarterback, Kamario Taylor, threw for 227 yards and three touchdowns, added 86 rushing yards. Minnesota's lone touchdown came on an Aiden West fumble recovery in the end zone. The Gopher offense was pretty pathetic. They got two field goals. Gophers are 1-1 on the season. They'll host Akron coming up on Saturday at 11 o'clock. Mississippi State will visit South Carolina coming up on Saturday. 13th-ranked Gopher volleyball team swept St. Thomas to close out the Diet Coke Classic in Maturity Pavilion yesterday. Minnesota improved to 4-2 while the Tommies dropped the tip 2-5. Gophers got 18 kills from McKenna Wooker. Minnesota will take on South Dakota coming up Friday night in Sioux Falls, while St. Thomas will play Western Michigan on Friday in Milwaukee. Twins lost to the Cleveland Guardians 9-2 yesterday at Target Field, dropping 2 of 3 in that three-game series. Joe Ryan worked four innings, allowed four runs, dropping to 6-10 on the air. The bullpen allowed five additional runs in the final five innings. Trevor Larnach belted his 13th home run of the year in the seventh inning. The 70 and 80 Twins, are they going to get five more wins? That would even make it even better for my Packer backer friend, who I told him 75 wins. They're 5.5 games now out of the wild card position with 13 games left. Minnesota will open a 3-game series with the Yankees tonight at Target Field. First pitch, 6:40 tonight. Triple-A Saints won their final home game of the season yesterday, 6-5 against Syracuse. The Saints are off tonight. They'll begin a 6-game series at Columbus. It'll be their final series of the season. And the U.S. women's basketball team collected its 5th consecutive World Cup title, earning a 97-79 victory over France. Brianna Stewart scored 22 and picked up 10 rebounds. She won the tournament MVP. The WNBA regular season resumes this week when the Minnesota Lynx will host the Liberty coming up on Friday. We'll be back with more on the Morning Mess after this.
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0: Oh, yeah, that's BJ Thomas here this morning.
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0: Taking us up to the agribusiness update with Brownfield. 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You know what? Somebody loves you. 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
2: Death Decision. Hello, everyone. I'm Mark Dorenkamp with Agribusiness News on Brownfield. 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Farmers are waiting for federal changes to diesel emission fluid system regulations to take effect. EPA Region 7 Administrator Jim Macy says the public comment period on proposed rulemaking ended last month.
3: Once that rule is finalized, you'll be able to do all that was forecasted in the proposed regulatory reform work.
2: EPA's proposed rule involves selective catalytic reduction systems and diesel engines no longer having to progressively derate. Macy tells Brownfield,
3: what it doesn't mean is that you can take those parts off and throw those away. We're converting from allowing the DEF fluid to nitrous oxide injection, a different technology that could be used in replace of DEF.
2: He says the final rule is expected this fall. The Trump administration is meeting with farmers to hear how fertilizer pricing challenges are impacting their operations. Brownfield's Brent Barnett has more from a fertilizer hearing in Ogden, Iowa.
4: Central Iowa farmer Mark Munch says the cost of fertilizer is causing many producers to reach a breaking point.
5: It's cost my family hundreds of thousands in extra expenses some years, and in the last 20 years, it's cost us multiple millions.
4: USDA Deputy Secretary Stephen Vaden attended the hearing and said the administration is aware that prices are out of control.
6: We all know that it's not really a free market.
4: Western Ohio farmer John Settlemyer says the market is broken.
7: Farm bankruptcies are on the rise, up 220% here in Iowa. All the while, fertilizer monopolies have lined their pockets.
4: Vaden says there's been some progress on price relief over the past year, but more work is critically needed.
6: To inject actual competition into the fertilizer market.
4: I'm Brent Barnett, Brownfield.
2: The chief marketing economist with Stone X Group says corn was the standout in USDA's September supply and demand report. Arlen Suderman tells Brownfield the U.S. corn crop is shrinking and there's been strong demand.
8: Certainly on the export side and the ethanol side, but USDA, while they cut the size of the corn crop by 200 million bushels, they cut 150 million bushels from this year's feed and residual use. And I think that's an oversized cut, kind of acknowledging that they were too high in the first place.
2: And the USDA has lowered their 2026 red meat production expectations. Beef is now projected at 24.9 billion pounds, 90 million less than August. Pork is pegged at 27.8 billion pounds, down 105 million. I'm Mark Dorenkamp with Brownfield Ag News.
0: That's the agribusiness update here this morning from Brownfield. It's 7:33 and 56 degrees. Some light rain in and around the KLGR listing area. We'll come back with a look at that forecast from WeatherEye right after this.
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10: 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Thunderstorms likely today. Otherwise, cloudy skies expected. Daytime highs approaching 68. Southeasterly winds 15 to 20 miles per hour. Partly cloudy skies tonight. Slight chance of thunderstorms. Lows level off around 52. Lots of sunshine tomorrow. Highs around 71. Daytime highs approaching 66. Wednesday, with a chance of rain showers. 72. Sunshine mixed with clouds at times Thursday. I'm staff meteorologist Paul Trombley. Right now, 55.
0: 56 here at our studios. Rain out there as we look at the radar screen here this morning. There's plenty of shower activity in the KLGR listing area, most of the west, southwest, and actually northwest of us as well, moving off to the east. Some thunderstorm activity south of us here this morning. Some of you could be seeing some lightning and some thunderstorm activity. We'll keep you posted throughout the day. We'll talk with Mr. Trombley and Weather Eye coming up at quarter before the hour here this morning on KLTR. 7:35, 56 degrees, light rain in and around the area this morning. Kenny Tucker, Paul Overstreet, and Paul Davis. I won't take anything less than your love on the Morning Mess.

Tanya Tucker, Paul Davis, and Paul Overstreet. I won't take less than your love here on KLGR. It's 21 away from the hour of 8 o'clock here on the Morning Mess with Brian Langland. Coming up tomorrow night, by the way, it's Fill It, Freeze It, Feast on It finale at the Roadhouse in Wabasso. Looking forward to seeing a lot of you there tomorrow night. It's going to have a big crowd there. It's going to be fun. And hopefully you can swing by. You might even get in the finals if you get lucky and get yourself a bargo early in the session. We'll tell you more about it after we come back. We'll tell you more about it later this morning. 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I want to say thanks to all of the bar and grills and places that we did bargo throughout the Fill It, Freeze It, Feast on It promotion. Monk's Bar and Grill in Fairfax. The Long Branch Saloon in Franklin. Fritz's on Main and Morgan. The Pig and Plow in Evan. The Depot, the Franklin Depot in Franklin. Seaforth Bar, Crusher's Corner in Cobden. Hawk's Nest in Danube. And tomorrow night we're going to be at Roadhouse Bar and Grill in Wabasso for the finale. So, should be a lot of fun. We've got well over 100 people qualified. And looking forward to seeing all of you tomorrow night as we fill it, freeze it, and feast on it. So, looking forward to seeing you. Taking us up to a check of some weather with Mr. Paul Trombley. I'm digging it. I'm going way back into the archives here this morning. Here's America.

0: Horse with No Name. That's America here this morning. Well, on a Monday morning, it's quarter before the hour, we bring in Mr. Paul Trombley from WeatherEye. Some light shower activity out here in our world today, and it's going to be a little bit cooler the way it looks than what we've seen here in the past few days, right?
1: Yeah, looking at some cooler temps and some quiet weather developing tomorrow into midweek a little more. But yeah, rain steady today, maybe a little bit of lightning in some of that. So some embedded thunderstorms, a little lightning thunder activity out there at times. Our temps in the upper 60s for high, southeast winds 15 to 25. Showers and thunder showers early tonight, then down to about 52 as some partial clearing moves in. As we'll head up to 71 Tuesday, we'll see a mix of clouds and sun. Winds out of the northwest, 10 to 15. Mid-40s Tuesday night, mid-60s. Partly sunny skies Wednesday. Maybe a shower popping up later on Wednesday, but otherwise pretty quiet still. 51 Wednesday night, isolated shower. Partial sun, 73 Thursday. 55 Thursday night, some more rain chance move in late. Opportunities for showers, thunder showers for Friday. Cloudy, 72. Showers into Friday night, 55. Still looks on the pretty cool side here for the weekend highs, close to the low 70s. Maybe a couple more showers, thunder showers, Saturday and Sunday. So things kind of more unsettled and just cooler as we continue here through the next several days. I'm meteorologist Paul Trombley.
0: Any idea what, I know we've got some harvest activity that's starting to get underway here. Is there a general feeling? Is it going to be a decent fall harvest time weather-wise? Or are we going to see... Is it going to be warmer than normal? Is it going to be quote-unquote normal for the end of September into October? Is there any predictions out there for that this morning?
1: Yeah, more unsettled, more on and off rain than we had, for the summer season. It's probably a little up on the precip side of things. And, yeah, more seasonal, I would say, in general with our temperatures. So, yeah, nothing that's going to look too out of the ordinary, I don't think, with that.
0: Yeah, so as the week goes, we got quite a few days that chance of showers here. It could be kind of a soggy week for us here this week in southern Minnesota.
1: Yeah, certainly a soggy start today. Definitely the most soaking rains today, and then, a little bit on and off here. Yeah.
0: All right. Thanks, Mr. Trombley. We'll talk again tomorrow.
1: All right. Sounds good.
0: Paul Trombley with WeatherEye, our guest here this morning, taking us to the birthday bash.

0: Still 500 miles away from home. That's Bobby Bear. 10 minutes in front of the hour of 8 o'clock here at KLGR, Redwood Falls. It's birthday bash time. And it's all brought to you each and every day by our friends at the Pizza Ranch in Redwood Falls. 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Box 65. Redwood Falls, Minnesota 56283 is the zip code. You can drop it off at our studios. 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It's the 14th day of September today. Birthdays today, Joey O'Brien of Morton celebrates a birthday. Joey, happy birthday to you. Seth Topol of Mankato has a birthday today. Seth, happy birthday to you. Don Quinn, Redwood Falls, celebrates a birthday today. Don, happy birthday to you. Tammy Harrison of Redwood Falls has a birthday today. Tammy, happy birthday to you. And Kyle Huntercook of Redwood Falls has a birthday today. Kyle, happy birthday to you as well. You celebrate on this 14th day of September. Hi-ho, silver! Away! That was the Lone Ranger, by the way. That's my imitation of the Lone Ranger. Clayton Moore, who played the Lone Ranger, was born in 1914, passed away in 1999, born on this date. All right, who was Maurice Vachon? Mad Dog Vachon, the pro wrestler. Mad Dog, Maurice Vachon. Born on this date, 1929, passed away in 2013. College basketball NBA coach Larry Brown, born on this date, 1940. Joey Heatherton, born on this date, 1944. Actor Sam Neill was in Jurassic Park and many other movies. Sam Neill, born on this date, 1947, passed away in 2026. Passed away this year. Pope Leo, born on this date, 1955. Former Timberwolf. Jimmy Butler, born on this date, 1989. And one of my heroes, my dad, Gerald Langland, born on this date, 1935. He passed away in 2021. My dad's birthday today. Taught me many, many things. And one of the things that my dad absolutely would not tolerate was disrespect. And I just so thankful that he taught me that. So thanks, Dad. Happy birthday. It's Birthday Bash winner, Don Quinn of Redwood Falls. You are the Birthday Bash winner today. You pick up a complimentary buffet from the Pizza Ranch in Redwood Falls on the Birthday Bash.
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Walmart gift card, and someone's going to win some tickets to the Chan Hassan Dinner Theater. So, looking forward to spending time with a lot of you tomorrow night at the Roadhouse Bar and Grill in Wabasso. And we're going to be there early, so stop by, have something to eat, and enjoy the Fill It, Freeze It, Feast On It giveaway. So, looking forward to that. Hopefully the weatherman is going to cooperate, huh? Supposed to be sunny and 71 tomorrow. So, should be a beautiful night as we get over there tomorrow afternoon and get things started. Looking forward to that. Absolutely. Looking forward to seeing a lot of you. It's been a fun promotion here on KLGR. Taking us up to news. Here's Ray Charles. Get some help from Willie Nelson. It's called Seven Spanish Angels. On the Morning Mess.

0: ABC News, I'm Sherry Preston. Some of the biggest names in AI raising new alarms about potential threats and saying it may be time to slow development. Here's ABC's Elizabeth Schulze.
1: Anthropic and OpenAI say they will put in place third-party monitors to evaluate the safety of their platforms. Anthropic is also calling for legislation that would force the companies to be more transparent, but they are not saying that they will stop releasing new AI models, and Anthropic is still on track to go public as soon as next month in what is expected to be the biggest IPO ever.
0: Oil prices topping $108 a barrel this morning for Brent crude before pulling back a bit. The run-up in prices after an attack on a Saudi oil pipeline and Houthi rebels seizing more Red Sea islands. President Trump's executive order limiting mail-in ballots frozen by a second federal judge. Amazon now says it is suspending its deal with 21 Air, the company that was operating an Amazon cargo jet that slid off the runway at Miami's airport, killing five. This is ABC News. Another alleged abuse of data from automated license plate readers. One cop has been fired and an investigation is underway, says ABC's Jim Ryan.
2: The police chief in San Jose, California, acknowledges that one of his officers accessed the city's Flock data, then handed off information about a vehicle's location to his cousin, who's a suspect in a domestic violence case. Legal analyst Stephen Clark.
3: Because the officer technically had authorization to go into the database, even though he misused it, he did not commit a crime.
2: The police chief has fired the officer, but Clark says he can't charge him criminally.
3: They're going to have to tighten this law up.
2: Jim Ryan, ABC News.
0: Celine Dion returning to the stage for her first full concert in 6 years, telling the audience in Paris,
4: I am everything I am because you loved me.
0: Dion had to stop performing as she battled the rare neurological condition known as stiff person syndrome. I'm Sherry Preston, ABC News.
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9: Working our way to 4 minutes after the hour of 8 o'clock here on KLGR in Redwood Falls. We sit at 56 degrees with some light rain out there this morning. Could see some rain throughout the morning here in the KLGR listening area. We'll take a check of news, and then we'll talk weather, sports, funeral announcements, all of that heading your way. Here during the 8 o'clock hour at 8:30, Chad Greenway, former Viking linebacker, will join us as he does each and every day after a Viking game. We'll talk about the Vikings a little bit. Big comeback win against the Packers yesterday. Well, results from an informal state fair poll shows respondents don't always fall neatly along traditional party lines. Hamline University political science professor David Schultz says participants supported ideas associated with both sides of the political spectrum, including tougher approaches to public safety and measures addressing gun violence. Schultz says the results point to more nuanced views than party platforms often reflect. He says candidates may use the findings to adjust their campaign messages a little bit, but expects most to return to their party's core positions ultimately. More than 9,600 fairgoers participated in the Minnesota House unscientific poll at the state fair. A northeastern Minnesota man is dead, several others injured following a multi-motorcycle crash along the North Shore. The Minnesota State Patrol identifies the victim as 31-year-old Alexander Otis of Bruno. Troopers say a group of motorcycles were heading north on Highway 61 on Saturday when several crashed

Willie Nelson and Ray Charles, the Seven Spanish Angels. 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KLGR, Redwood Falls, Minnesota. It's 8 o'clock.

after exiting the Silver Creek Tunnel north of Two Harbors. Some motorcycles crossed into the southbound lanes and collided with an oncoming car. The two people in the car were not hurt. A 70-year-old Michigan man was missing for a week on Isle Royal, has been found alive. Craig Berg of Royal Oak, Michigan, disappeared during a solo hiking trip and failed to catch his scheduled ferry off of the island back on September 5th. Backpackers located Berg on Saturday after an extensive multi-agency search. Authorities say he was injured and was suffering from hypothermia, but was alert. A Coast Guard helicopter hoisted him from the remote Lake Superior Island and flew him to the Marquette area for medical treatment. Minnesota State Patrol aviation crews were among the agencies assisting in that search. That's one of the things I've never understood, is why people go on these hiking trips in remote areas by themselves, because things like this seem to happen more often than not, and they usually happen when they're walking or hiking, whatever it is, by themselves. And I don't know. Police are investigating a shooting outside a gun shop and shooting range in Circle Pines. Blaine police officers say officers were called to the parking lot of Bill's Gun Shop and Range Saturday evening following reports of gunfire. Okay, that's kind of funny. They're at a gun range and there was reports of gunfire. Officials found an adult man suffering from a gunshot wound. He was conscious when first responders took him to the hospital, but authorities have not released an update on his condition. No arrests have been made as of yet, although investigators say they are following several leads and reviewing surveillance video. Police are still trying to determine what led to the shooting. Unionized doctors at two Alina Health hospitals are beginning a four-day strike today after failing to reach their first contract. More than 150 physicians at Mercy Hospital in Coon Rapids and its Unity Campus in Fridley are represented by Doctors Council SEIU. The union says doctors are seeking sick leave, time off, and a greater voice in patient care decisions after years of negotiations. Alina says both hospitals will remain open and operate normally during the strike. The health system says fewer than 4% of Mercy's total medical staff are expected to walk off the job. The strike is scheduled to continue through Thursday. Wisconsin Congressman and Republican candidate for governor Tom Tiffany is recovering after the small plane that was carrying him made an emergency landing in Lake Wausau Saturday night. Tiffany says the aircraft lost power while approaching the Wausau downtown airport. Pilot Len Boltz brought the plane down on the lake where it began to sink. The two initially stayed with the aircraft before swimming towards shore and reaching a shallow area where they were picked up by rescuers. Both the pilot and Tom Tiffany suffered minor injuries. Tiffany was treated at the hospital with 12 stitches for a cut above his eye. So that had to be kind of an interesting ride, coming down and losing power and trying to land in a lake. Can't imagine. And Viking fans will have new Minnesota-made food options at U.S. Bank Stadium this year. Hormel Foods is teaming up with the Vikings to make the Spam Dog the stadium's official hot dog. The first version, called the Skull Crusher, is topped with hot honey mustard, purple slaw, and crispy potato sticks. Other varieties will debut throughout the season. Hormel will also offer samples, games, and prizes at a pregame Spam

0: Tailgate, which will begin October 4th. Spam dogs. Do you like spam? I grew up eating spam. I don't mind it at all. My wife doesn't care for it that much, but I don't mind it. Spam and eggs? Oh, yeah.
1: It's Riley Green, and I'm here with Boot Barn.
2: When I was growing up in Alabama, we didn't have cowboys. Just small tracts of land, no big open fields. And to me, a cowboy was somebody that was tough, that wasn't scared to work. My dad was kind of a cowboy in my eyes. You know, he built houses his whole life. You have to have a pretty good work ethic to get up every morning and go do construction work in a hot sun in Alabama. And that was our version of a cowboy where I grew up.
1: Riley Green and Boot Barn, sharing a deep respect for the cowboy way.
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3: 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Thunderstorms likely today. Otherwise, cloudy skies expected. Daytime highs approaching 68. Southeasterly winds 15 to 20 miles per hour. Partly cloudy skies tonight. Slight chance of thunderstorms. Lows dip down to about 52. Mainly sunny skies tomorrow. High temperatures reach up to 71. Daytime highs approaching 66. Wednesday, with a chance for showers. 73, cloudy skies with a few peaks of sun Thursday. I'm staff meteorologist Paul Trombley. Right now, 56.
0: 56 with rain, and as you look at the radar screen, this thing goes from northern Missouri, extends up and across southwestern Minnesota, to the eastern third of South Dakota, and then it goes diagonal across from the southeast corner of North Dakota all the way up to almost Saskatoon. It is a huge system that's rolling across portions of the upper Midwest right now. And as I said, we are kind of towards the bottom of it, but this system extends all the way up into Canada. It's a big line of showers and thunder showers here today. And as I said, it extends almost, it does go into Missouri. And all the way up, kind of in a diagonal track from northern Missouri up to near, up to Saskatchewan, up to almost Saskatoon. So, yeah, that's a big system rolling through. Rain here this morning, 56 degrees. At KLGR. We will talk about the world of sports when we come back.
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0: It's 14 after the hour of 8 o'clock. I got to tell you, yesterday watching the first half of that Viking game, I put on Facebook and it worked exactly the way I wanted it to. I said that the Vikings were playing like a last-place team. And I got more responses from my friends, especially my friends from Owatonna, that I used to just love stirring the pot with those guys over there. And I usually complain about the choice of uniforms, especially the Gophers, but they always ask me about uniform all the time. And I just love launching that out there. And then, you know, the Vikings made a big comeback yesterday. So then, obviously, it's their opportunity to lob grenades back at me. And they do. But I do kind of like, I like to light the fire of these guys a little bit. So it's why I do it. I don't know. It's because I can. That's why. Okay? I can. Viking backup quarterback Carson Wentz came off the bench to throw three touchdown passes and led the Vikings to a big comeback win over the Green Bay Packers yesterday at U.S. Bank Stadium. Vikings win 39-22. You all know that. The Vikings scored the final 29 points of the game, including 22 points in the fourth quarter to rally for the win. Wentz entered the game after starting quarterback Kyler Murray took kind of a nasty hit to the head in the yesterday. The Vikings say that more than likely he suffered a concussion. I haven't heard that officially yet. Has that been, I don't know if they've, I would assume that's what it was. The Packers led 22-10 with 5:09 to play in the third quarter. Wentz finished the day 12 for 19 for 133 yards. Star receiver Justin Jefferson had two touchdowns, and he caught a two-point conversion in the Vikings' win. Jefferson, 8 receptions on the day, 92 yards. Jordan Love, 21 for 42 for 387 yards and 2 touchdowns. He was sacked 4 times, threw an interception, and lost a fumble. The Vikings will play at Chicago on Sunday at noon. Green Bay goes to New York on Sunday to take on the Jets. And as I said during the 7 o'clock hour, my friend, my Packer backer friend, he's just convinced that the Vikings got lots of help from the guys in the stripes yesterday. Do you feel that way? Do you feel like there were some calls that benefited the Vikings more so than the Packers? I don't think so. But whatever. He's got his opinion. I've got mine. And that's the way we'll stay. First full Sunday of the NFL season. Kicked off with a bang. The Lions and the Saints had a barn burner. Lions denied the Saints' potential two-point conversion, which would have won the game for them. They beat New Orleans 31-30 in overtime. The Bears topped the Panthers 59-37 in a real defensive battle. Huh? Man, oh man. Almost 100 points scored in that game. Mm-hmm. And let's see here. The Bills beat the Texans 36-31. Derrick Henry moved into third place on the NFL's career touchdown list in the Ravens' 41-23 win over the Colts. The night wrapped up with the Giants beating the Cowboys 28-20 on Sunday Night Football. Now, that one kind of shocked me a little bit when I heard that this morning, that the Giants won that. I thought the Cowboys would have won that game, but it was the Giants winning 28-20. Tonight, Kansas City will host the Broncos, the Denver Broncos, at Kansas City on Monday Night Football, coming up tonight. Mississippi State defeated the Gophers on Saturday, 38-13. They kind of ran all over the Gophers on Saturday. All 4 of their first half possessions ended in touchdowns. The Bulldogs from Mississippi State had 479 yards rush, total offense, that is. Their quarterback threw for 227 yards, added another 86 on the ground. The lone touchdown for the Gophers came when they recovered a sack, recovered a fumble from a sack in the end zone. Aiden West, fumble recovery, the only touchdown for the Gophers. Offense was pretty much non-existent for the Gophers on Saturday. The Gophers now 1-1 on the season. They'll host Akron at Huntington Bank Stadium on Saturday, 11 o'clock start. 13th-ranked Gopher volleyball swept St. Thomas to close out the Diet Coke Classic in Metairie Pavilion yesterday. Gophers now 4-2. Gophers got 18 kills from McKenna Wooker. Minnesota will take on South Dakota coming up Friday night. That'll be in Sioux Falls. St. Thomas heads to Milwaukee to take on Western Michigan on Friday. The Twins lost to the Cleveland Guardians 9-2 yesterday at Target Field, dropping 2 of 3 of that series. Starting pitcher Joe Ryan worked 4 innings, allowed 4 runs, dropping to 6-10 on the year. Bullpen allowed 5 additional runs in the final 5 innings. Twins got a home run from Trevor Larnach, hit his 13th of the year in the 7th inning. The Twins are now 70-80. They're 5.5 games out of the American League wild card position with 13 games left. They'll open a 3-game series with the New York Yankees tonight, 6:40, first pitch. Triple-A Saints won their final home game of the season, winning yesterday 6-5 against Syracuse Mets. The Saints blasted 3 home runs in the win. They are off tonight. They'll begin a 6-game series at Columbus. They'll take on the Columbus team, the Clippers, and that'll be their final series of the season for the St. Paul Saints. The U.S. women's basketball team collected its fifth consecutive World Cup title after earning a 97-79 victory over France. Brianna Stewart scored 22 points, pulled down 10 rebounds, and won the tournament MVP. The WNBA regular season will resume this week when the Minnesota Lynx will host the New York Liberty coming up on Friday. Kyle Larson, ended a 50-plus winless race drought in NASCAR Cup Series after securing a victory in the Enjoy Illinois 300. The number five car held off Alex Bowman at Worldwide Technology Raceway yesterday. That's a check on the sports. We'll have our funeral announcements for you coming up after this.
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0: 22 after the hour now of 8 o'clock. These are the funeral announcements that we have here at our studios at this time. Donald Gene Poplow, 76, of rural Dundee, passed away on Tuesday, September 8th at Sanford Westbrook Hospital. Funeral services will be held this morning at 11 o'clock at Our Savior's Lutheran Church in Dovray. Visitation will be 1 hour prior to the service at the church today. Interment will be in the church cemetery. Stephen's Funeral Service, the Westbrook Funeral Home, assisting the family with the arrangements for Don Poplow of rural Dundee. Karen Jane Ouellette, 84, of Springfield, passed away September 7th at Sleepy Eye Medical Center. Visitation will be held this morning from 9 to 11 o'clock at the Springfield Community Center, at which time a celebration of life will begin at 11 o'clock. Interment will be at St. Raphael's Catholic Cemetery. Arrangements for Karen Ouellette handled by the Sturm Funeral Home of Springfield. Lois Ann Gullickson, 90, formerly of Sacred Heart, passed away on Sunday, September 6th in St. Paul. A memorial service will be held at 4:30 on Friday, September 18th, at the Minneapolis Veterans Home. Visitation for Lois Gullickson will be held from 4 to 4:30 prior to the service at the Minneapolis Veterans Home. Interment will take place at a later date at the Minnesota State Veterans Cemetery at Redwood Falls. Stephen's Funeral Service, Redwood Valley Funeral Home, handling those arrangements. That is our funeral announcements here for today on KLGR. Working its way to 25 after the hour of 8 o'clock. Coming up at 8:30, former Viking linebacker Chad Greenway joins us talking Vikings. We'll do that coming up in a few minutes.
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0: 25 after the hour. As I said, Chad Greenway joins us here at 8:30 this morning. We'll talk about Vikings football. And taken us down to that. Blake Shelton, God Gave Me You, on The Morning Mess, brought to you by Peace Star Meats and Eco Water.

0: God Gave Me You. That is Blake Shelton. Hey, we'll visit with Chad Greenway, former Viking linebacker. We'll do it after we do this.
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0: Hey, it's 8:30 on a day after the Vikings game. That means I bring in this guy, Mr. Chad Greenway. Chad, good morning. Good to have you with us.
2: Hey, good morning. Yeah, it's a great day today, isn't it?
0: It is. Hey, Chad Greenway is brought to you each and every day after a Viking game by our friends at NK Seeds. And Chad, you've been working with Luke and the gang at NK Seeds now for a few years and had a chance to meet a bunch of the folks from NK Seeds over the years, haven't you?
2: I have, yeah. This is, I think, year three that Luke and I have been working together over at NK, and just have a chance to kind of, you know, not only meet a bunch of the farmers and customers that they've had across, you know, really all the upper Midwest, from southeast Minnesota all the way across to basically Missouri River over in South Dakota, and just, you know, good people, love the company and how they hire and the type of people they bring in. It fits, you know, what you want to be if you're a customer reaching out and trying to figure out how to solve some of your issues in the field. Luke and the team are incredible. If you're not currently planting NK Seeds and, you know, you're not happy with your stand you're looking at here in the fall, make sure you reach out. You know, there's NK Seeds dealers all across the upper Midwest that work with these great people, and customer service is what they do. So I'm loving it, and I love working with good people. It's all about relationships.
0: So yesterday, I called it kind of a tale of two cities, or not the tale of two cities, but the tale of two halves, as the Vikings, they struggled a little bit in that first half. Obviously, losing their quarterback early didn't help. That was kind of a nasty hit to the head that he took yesterday, man.
2: Yeah, I mean, you know, a couple things. Obviously, the Vikings, you know, showed up and were just seemed to have no energy, no zip, no burst. I don't know how you describe it. You know, I got a couple text messages from buddies, just like, you know, unhappy with, like, how do you show up against your rival on opening day and just not have better energy?
0: Right.
2: And you know, as a fan, you can kind of feel that and watch that. You see body language, and we're all kind of, you know, as you put the microscope on teams, you watch that stuff as a fan. I think it matters. You lose your quarterback early, which certainly, you know, you start off with an interception, you lose your quarterback in the next series, and it's just like, oh boy, here we go. We kind of caught our breath there and got it going in the fourth quarter, and I guess, you know what, that's why you play four quarters.
0: No doubt. Carson Wentz was kind of thrown into a tough situation, comes off the bench, you know, obviously Viking quarterback gets hurt, he gets thrown into the fire, and actually, I have to say, he came in and played pretty well.
2: Well, I mean, listen, you look at the quarterback position, which is the most scrutinized and, you know, pinpointed position of any, probably of any position in the world when it comes down to sports and people's opinions. Did he miss some throws here or there? Yes. Did he make, you know, but he played incredible. He led the team. He made the throws. He ran like a point guard out there. He made some great decisions on some check with me's on to get into some runs, which ended up bursting out that left side, with the Mason run, the longer one. So, I mean, he was in a really good spot. And I think, you know, like any athlete, right? Carson Wentz is a high level player and he's in the NFL for a reason. He's been a long term backup for a reason after being a high pick and a starter. I mean, the guy can play. Mm-hmm. Now, sometimes it takes guys a little bit to get into a rhythm. And when you can extend drives and get some third downs and the Packers help you with a bunch of penalties for being dumb on defense, that actually helps a lot because you get a quarterback into rhythm and you get your offense into rhythm. And, man, it's just like a shooter, right? You take that next shot because you saw a bunch of them go in. Makes the game a lot easier.
0: Harrison Smith back, obviously didn't play, you know, the whole game, but he was out there quite a bit last night. Have you had a chance to talk to him? I mean, do you feel like he's, is he game ready? Is it going to take a couple weeks for him to get back into the swing of things? Or what do you think is going to happen there?
2: Well, I mean, I thought he looked really good. I thought he looked really athletic. I thought his change of direction was really good. And those are the things that are going to go, right? For a veteran safety who's been playing as long as he has, and the, you know, the body and the hits and all the stuff is gone. I mean, he looked good. So I think he's just going to get better and better and better as the week goes on. I'm really happy we have him coming up to the Chicago game and how well that quarterback's playing. And he'll be another week into the season. And I think that's going to only help him with just his eyes, getting his eyes right. Because that's what leads to the legs and getting his feet back under him. So I have talked to him, texted him. I knew he was coming back all off season. I knew he had football left in him. And my advice to him was, if you're not done upstairs mentally, you know, with football, then do not retire. Like, come back. They want you back. The money's great. There's really no reason other than, you know, obviously you got some kids, you got a wife at home. And I said, listen, it's 5 months of your life. Come out and do it and get that football completely out of your system.
0: No doubt. Who stood out for you yesterday for the Vikings? I know the defense really played well in the second half, which you had to like that. They were putting a lot of pressure on Jordan Love yesterday. Who stood out for you in that Viking win?
2: Well, I loved Brian Flores. I'm gonna go with the coach here. B-Flo, just, I mean, his aggressive approach, his mentality the whole day, and you kind of question some things. You know, a little bit early, right? Because you know, the drives in the second quarter to kind of take that lead and stretch it open before halftime.
0: Yeah.
2: You're like, hold on now. Should we not be pressuring as much as we are? But then at the same time, now you go look at the fourth quarter, and the game sort of flipped on its head, and you're like, wow, okay, yeah, let's keep sending people because this is working. And, you know, end up winning the game for us at the end because we were off the field, got interception, got the sack fumble, and B-Flo to me was the MVP. I love what Dallas Turner did. I love how Dallas Turner looked. I loved his explosiveness. Mm-hmm. To me, he seems like the guy ready to take that next step from a first-round pick that we've been pretty patient with around here. And I really respect our organization for taking a first-round pick who seemingly right away didn't look like he was going to be the one. That maybe it was, you know, you start talking about a bust. You start talking about, yeah, is he the guy? He's developed. He has developed under this organization. I love to see it. Andrew Van Ginkle gets a sack and a half. Dallas Turner gets a sack. So, I mean, defensively getting after him in the fourth quarter. So B-Flo gets the MVP.
0: Yeah, okay. Now we head to Chicago. Are they the team to beat in the NFC North this year? Or is it, I mean, you and I talked about this on Friday of this last week. We're probably playing the toughest division in football right now. Detroit is pretty decent. Obviously, the Packers have got their strength. The Chicago team, is this somebody that you're concerned about as we head to Chicago on Sunday?
2: Yeah, I think they're the favorites. I think, you know, you don't know if that score in Carolina is real, right? It's game one. So, yes, the high scoring offenses, maybe the defenses weren't ready. You know, big plays all over the place, and Caleb Williams has proven to be a huge play quarterback. And you know, why I allude to having Harrison Smith being back is so important, because when you want to put a spotlight on a player to say, hey, we need you to stop him, you know, Harrison Smith's a guy who can come in and just demonstrate that. So I think the Bears right now, I mean, just based off last year, based off the quarterback play, based off the fact that they scored, 59 in opening day,
0: right,
2: is like, okay, you know, we don't know if that's 100% real, but we know they're legit. So it's going to be an absolute battle next week in Chicago. And I honestly think this is one of those games early. If you go to Chicago and you go punch for punch with the Bears, really win or lose, it tells you a lot about your team. You know, you can go into Chicago and lose by a field goal, lose by a touchdown or a score, and play well and feel pretty good about where you're at, knowing that might be one of the best teams in the NFC. And if you go to Chicago and win on the road, now you really have something. And, you know, I'm very curious to see how B-Flo and that defense and that structure is going to go and attack a really athletic Caleb Williams and keep in that pocket. And can we keep Justin Jefferson hot? I mean, to have our number one, our guy, start the way he did yesterday, want to get him in rhythm. You want Carson Wentz and him, if Carson's the one moving forward with injury, with Kyler, like, what's that going to look like? You know, you want to get your guy going, and it was a great start for J.J.
0: Justin Jefferson runs some unbelievable routes, and you can just tell that that defensive player, he doesn't know which way he's going to break, and it's just, you can just tell. He's like, oh man, here we go again, you know. But
2: it seems like he's become even more refined in his route running as he's aged. He's done some incredible things, and he's a very good athlete, and his ability to adjust to the ball is something special. But to me, like, he's almost like, hey, I'm a really good player. I'm going to come in here as I'm the best athlete. Now, oh, by the way, as I develop, I'm an elite route runner. And now it's a problem for everybody.
0: Yeah, that's good.
2: So if you can get that ball to him on time and in rhythm, he's most likely going to break it down and make a play.
0: No doubt about it. Hey, you're going to be on with us each and every day after a Viking game throughout the season. We appreciate that. We appreciate NKC sponsoring you and having you as their spokesperson. Good luck, and we'll talk again a week from today. And hopefully we're talking about a victory at Soldier Field. So, Chad, have a great week, and we'll talk next Monday.
2: Sounds great. Talk soon.
0: Chad Greenway, our guest here on KLGR, all brought to you by NK Seeds. 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It's 20 minutes now in front of the hour of 9 o'clock here on The Morning Mess.
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0: Thanks to NK Seeds for having Chad Greenway on with us again this year. Appreciate that. Chad is always great to have him on and get some insight on Viking football throughout the season. Hey, it's 19 in front of the hour. Let's get that forecast. Some light rain in the KLGR listening area today.
6: 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Thunderstorms likely today. Otherwise, cloudy skies expected. Daytime highs approaching 68. Southeasterly winds 15 to 20 miles per hour. Partly cloudy skies tonight. Slight chance of thunderstorms. Lows dip down to about 52. Mainly sunny skies tomorrow. High temperatures reach up to 71. Daytime highs approaching 66. Wednesday, with a chance for showers. 73, cloudy skies with a few peaks of sun Thursday. I'm Staff Meteorologist Paul Trombley. Right now, 56.
0: 56 with some light rain in the KLGR listening area. Some of you could be experiencing that as the day continues here with some showers. Some of it looks actually in our world could be some heavier rain as we roll through this Monday. It's a system, as I said, it goes all the way down into northern Missouri and extends northwest all the way up into Saskatchewan. So it's a big system rolling across the upper Midwest here this morning.
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0: Well, it's 17 away from 9 o'clock here on The Morning Mess. Carson Wentz has been asking for this all the time. Give me one more shot.

0: 14 away from 9 o'clock, that's Alabama.
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0: Light rain. 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Here comes Don Williams. He's good old boys like me.

0: John Williams, what do you do with good old boys like me? On the Morning Mess.
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0: 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I'm going to love you through this on the Morning Mess. 7 in front of 9 o'clock.

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2: Billy Carrington takes us up to noon here this morning. It's called Donut. We could use some donuts.

0: 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It's 9 o'clock. Light rain, 56 degrees.
1: ABC News, I'm Sherry Preston. Some of the biggest rivals in the AI world saying the same thing today, that the pace of development needs to slow down. Anthropic head Dario Amodei calling for companies to do things like allowing in outside safety inspectors.
2: His biggest rivals appeared to agree with him. OpenAI's Sam Altman saying, we need to pace the frontier. Elon Musk saying, Dario is right. The researcher who quit Anthropic last week over these same fears says he likes Amodei's plan, but says it will go nowhere without China.
1: ABC's Hannah Batah. President Trump saying the U.S. needs to keep the lead in AI research. Oil prices popping up again this morning, now trading at over $109 a barrel for Brent crude after violence in the Middle East. Gas Buddy says the nationwide average for gas

0: gallon of regular gas right now is $4.25. A federal judge putting a freeze on President Trump's executive order limiting mail-in voting. The Supreme Court set to consider the case after a similar ruling earlier from another judge. This is ABC News. Pennsylvania officials recording a third death because of measles. A 40-year-old unvaccinated woman, one of the more than 650 in that state who have been sickened.
1: And these are the first deaths there in more than three decades. But the Trump administration disputes those numbers. Health Secretary Robert F. Kennedy Jr., a vaccine skeptic, not recognizing the deaths. Remember, RFK and President Trump have cast doubt on the MMR vaccine and ordered it to be broken up. But the CDC describes it as, quote, very safe and effective. Meanwhile, nationwide cases in this nationwide outbreak have topped 3,000. That's the most since this disease was declared eliminated here in the U.S. back in 2000.
0: That's ABC's Olivia Rubin. Lawmakers in Washington are floating the idea of a 32-hour work week. A new bill would gradually lower the overtime threshold from the current 40 hours to 32. Similar legislation has been introduced before, but didn't go anywhere. I'm Sherry Preston, ABC News.
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6: 4 minutes after 9 o'clock. Here on the Morning Mess with Brian Langland, brought to you by P-Star Meats and Eco Water here on this Monday. Light rain in and around the area. Going to rain for a while here this morning. And hopefully tomorrow we'll see sunshine and a little better weather, but some rain in and around the area. We'll get the forecast from WeatherEye coming up. After.
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2: 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Thunderstorms likely today. Otherwise, cloudy skies expected. Daytime highs approaching 68. Winds out of the southeast, 15 to 20 miles per hour. Partly cloudy tonight. Slight chance of thunderstorms. Lows dip down to about 52. Mainly clear tomorrow. High of 71. High temperatures reach up to 66 Wednesday, with a chance for showers. 73. More clouds and sun Thursday. I'm staff meteorologist Paul Trombley. Right now, it's 56 degrees.
0: Still 56, actually 57 now here at our studios. But rain continues to fall out there this morning. We're going to see rain here for a while yet, the way it looks, as the forecast or the radar screen shows. Rain showers in and around the KLGR listening area. Some of you have been seeing some rain for a while now already here this morning. So it's going to be with us here as the day continues. We'll keep you updated on that throughout the day today. So. As it should diminish here as the morning continues. It's, at least it says it's going to. But I don't know. There's chances of showers really through most of the daylight hours today. So it should be on and off here throughout the day today. It's now 11 after the hour of 9 o'clock here on the Morning Mass with Brian Lang on a Monday. And 58 degrees now at our studios. And looking for a high about 69 later today. Tomorrow, our finale at the Roadhouse Barn Grill in Wabasso for Fill It, Freeze It, and Feast on It. We'll talk about that again coming up later here this morning. Here comes George Strait. He's here for a good time. Well, hopefully you'll come to the Roadhouse tomorrow night and join us, because we're going to have a good time there.

0: George Strait, here for a good time. Quarter after 9 o'clock here this morning on this Monday. Back with more after this.
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0: Coming up at 9:40, we will have the opening markets from Brownfield here on the Morning Mess. We told you about tomorrow night. We're going to be doing the finale. It's going to be fun at the Roadhouse Bar and Grill in Wabasso tomorrow night. We'll be there, and we're going to be giving away the freezer. We're going to be giving away the meat bundle from P-Star Meats. We're going to be giving away the grill, burgers, buns, and cheese from the Roadhouse Bar and Grill. We're going to give away that $250 gift card from Walmart, as well as tickets to Chan Hassan. So I want to say thanks to all of you for being good sports, and we look forward to seeing you all tomorrow night in Wabasso. Yeah, it's supposed to be nice tomorrow night. Maybe we can even be outside, hopefully, tomorrow night. We'll see. We'll keep you posted on that. So, for those of you that are in the finals, we would love to be outside tomorrow night. So, maybe you bring yourself a sweatshirt or something along just to make sure you're a little bit, if it gets down, well, it's supposed to be 71 tomorrow for a high. So, if the weather's too bad, we'll be inside, but we'd like to be outside if we can. So, looking forward to that tomorrow here on KLGR's Fill It, Freeze It, Feast on It promotion. So, West Central Sanitation of Redwood Falls brings you the community calendar each and every day here on KLGR. They are your good neighbors. They've got small or large dumpsters for your business or for your home. Just give them a call at West Central Sanitation. Nothing on the community calendar for today. Coming up tomorrow, Al-Anon meets every Tuesday at 8 o'clock. Then tomorrow is also the blood drive in Fairfax at the community center. That's from noon to 6:30 tomorrow in... No, that's Wednesday. Excuse me, that's Wednesday, not tomorrow. Wednesday is the Fairfax blood drive. My bad. And then on Wednesday, Narcotics Anonymous meets at 7 o'clock in Redwood Falls. So the blood drive is on Wednesday, the 16th. In Fairfax. 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Well, country music's gonna miss this lady. Here's Dolly Parton.

0: Dolly Parton. Here you come again on the Morning Mess. 20 minutes after the hour, 9 o'clock here on this Monday. 58 and rain in and around southwestern Minnesota. So God made
1: it. 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

comes Zach Brown. The Zach Brown Band, talking about Homegrown on the Morning Mess.

0: Homegrown with the Zach Brown Band. University of Minnesota's Extension Master Gardener Volunteer Program is accepting applications now through October 1st for its program, including the 2027 Horticulture Core course, which begins on December 29th. People in all of Minnesota 87 counties and with any experience level are welcome to apply. In 2025, almost 3,500 certified master gardener volunteers across the state contributed almost 208,000 volunteer hours, reaching 143,000 Minnesota residents around the state. Through their broad and continuous public presence and by their targeted educational efforts, master gardener volunteers helped their neighbors understand and effectively use science and research-based horticulture information. So if you'd like to be a part of that, you can contact them at the University of Minnesota. Talk about that horticulture core course. The number to call, 612-625-9864.
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0: 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Day after Vikings games, we'll have Chad Greenway on, as we did about an hour ago, talking about the Vikings game each and every week. He's going to try to join us each every day after the Viking game at around 8:30 or so, right here on The Morning Mess. Joe Diffie comes riding on in here. He's calling home.

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0: Coming up at 9:40, the opening markets on this Monday from the Brownfield Network right here on KLGR. Well, if we're not back in love by Monday, that gives us a whole week, by the way. We should be back in love by Monday, wouldn't you think?

0: We're not back in love by Monday. We can go our separate ways. That's Merle Haggard. 9:35 here this morning. Actually, 9:34. And coming up at 9:40, the opening markets from Brownfield here this morning. Fairfax Bloodmobile coming up on Wednesday this week. Let's see what else we got. 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That's at 5:30. And then on Saturday, it's Old Sod Day in Bellevue going on this week. All brought to you here on the community calendar by West Central Sanitation of Redwood Falls.
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0: Honey, I'm Home, Shania Twain here on KLVR. 21 away from the hour at 10 o'clock. We'll have the opening markets in 1 minute.
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6: Monday morning, soybeans and corn are up. Cattle are mostly higher. Hogs are down. I'm John Perkins with a Brownfield market update. Speed wins. That's why Stein is focused on delivering higher yielding genetics faster than the competition, and why they release more new Enlist E3 lines than any other company. Stein has yield. Soybeans are higher. USDA is projecting a record crop, but is also expecting continued solid demand. There is spillover from the strength in crude oil, which is up on supply concerns. November beans are 12.5 higher at 13.09. January is up 12.75 at 13.24¾. October bean meal is up $4.30 at 351.10. October bean oil is 99 higher at 70.18. Corn's up, also seeing some spillover from crude oil as it monitors early harvest activity, expecting rain delays in some areas this week. December's up 6.25 at 536.5. March is 5.75 higher at 551.25. Chicago and Kansas City wheat are up. Minneapolis is down. The trade's watching U.S. spring wheat harvest activity and early winter wheat planning. Export movement out of the Black Sea continues to be heavily restricted. December Chicago's 8 higher at 730.

0: 3 and a quarter. Cotton and rice are waiting to see what this afternoon's weekly crop progress and condition update brings. December cotton's down 58 at 85.48. November rice is 11.5 lower at 15.91. Live cattle are mostly higher and feeders are up as traders watch the distribution of this week's show list. Last week's direct trade was slow to develop, but it was done at higher prices. October live's up 50 at 227.17. December's 47 higher at 222.70. October feeders up $1.05 at 333.55. And with pork lower on Friday, October hogs are down $1.25 at 80.27. December leans 160 lower at 71.10. U.S. crude oil's above $104 a barrel. The Dow's down 230 points. John Perkins, Brownfield.
1: Those are the opening markets right here on KLGR. 18 away from the hour of 10 o'clock.
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1: Coming up on Saturday, talked about Old Sod Day. 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They've got the 32nd annual Show and Shine Car Show taking place. They got a petting zoo, food stands, a parade on Saturday, 4:30. So, all kinds of things. Sunday, they got a pancake breakfast. And they've got a dance Saturday night. Whiskey Rocks will be playing at the dance. Classic Tractor Show. All kinds of things happening at Sod Day in Bellevue. The old Sod Day. 49th annual. Old Sod Day. Trace Atkins. Girls love country boys.

0: Trace Atkins, ladies love country boys. Yes, they do. Hey, it's 13 away from 10 o'clock.
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7: 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Thunderstorms likely today. Otherwise, cloudy skies expected. Daytime highs approaching 68. Winds out of the southeast, 15 to 20 miles per hour. Partly cloudy tonight. Slight chance of thunderstorms. Lows dip down to about 52. Mainly clear tomorrow, high of 71. High temperatures reach up to 66 Wednesday, with a chance for showers. 73, more clouds and sun Thursday. I'm staff meteorologist Paul Trombley. Right now, it's 56 degrees.
0: 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Patty Loveless, Hurt Me Bad. News at the top of the hour.

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Here comes the Bellamy Brothers. Let your love flow.

ran into a buzzsaw on Saturday with Mississippi State. They play Acuron coming up on Saturday. That'll be at 11 o'clock. You can hear it right here on KLGR. Taking us to world and national news from ABC. Here comes the judge. Let me tell you about love.

0: 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Thanks for being with us. It's 10 o'clock.
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seven Spanish angels, Ray Charles and Willie Nelson. They actually cut an extra verse for the song that explained who the seven angels were and why there were seven of them, but the producer decided to leave folks in the dark, make it a little more beautiful that way. I'm Corey L. Thanks for hanging with me. Good morning, and welcome back to the work week. 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
2: 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Thunderstorms likely today. Otherwise, cloudy skies expected. Daytime highs approaching 68. Winds out of the southeast, 15 to 20 miles per hour. Partly cloudy tonight. Slight chance of thunderstorms. Lows dip down to about 52. Mainly clear tomorrow. High of 71. High temperatures reach up to 66 Wednesday, with a chance for showers. 73. More clouds and sun Thursday. I'm staff meteorologist Paul Trombley. Right now, it's 56 degrees.
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I wouldn't have it any other way, Aaron Tippin. Next is John Conley. His first taste of the music industry was on the radio, not singing, but talking. He was a radio DJ in Nashville before eventually having his songs played. Rose-colored glasses, it's John Conley. I don't

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0: They've been at it for decades, and they are not slowing down. Neon Moon by Brooks and Dunn. In fact, they just got another nomination for this year's CMA Awards Vocal Duo of the Year. You can watch the CMA Awards on ABC and Disney Plus on November 18th. 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
1: 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Daytime highs approaching 67 today under overcast skies with thunderstorms likely. Winds out of the southeast 15 to 20 miles per hour. Mainly cloudy skies expected tonight. Slight chance of thunderstorms. Lows level off around 53. Mainly sunny skies tomorrow. High temperatures reach up to 71. Highs around 66 Wednesday with a chance of rain showers. 73 cloudy skies with a few peaks of sun Thursday. I'm staff meteorologist Paul Trombley. Currently 56.
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0: it's a little harder if you've ever been burnt out on city life and just needing some sprawling land, a little more quiet, where the green grass grows. Tim McGraw. On the way in a few minutes, Daryl Worley. Till then, Ronnie Millsap, any day now.
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1: ABC News, I'm Sherry Preston. Artificial intelligence stocks are sliding worldwide after industry leaders warned a slowdown is needed for safety. Jeetu Patel is president and chief product officer for Cisco. He says in many cases, AI agents have moved beyond that.
2: We have moved from the era where we were actually interacting with chatbots where a human would ask a question and get an answer, to now these agents that are autonomously conducting work for us. Now, the way I think about agents is they're like teenagers. They are supremely intelligent. They don't really have a fear of consequence, and they exercise poor judgment quite frequently. And so we have to make sure that we can apply some level of guardrails.
1: President Trump writes on social media today, the only guardrails AI needs is a strong and smart, high IQ president. Tech stocks lagging today amid all the news about AI. Four people in Miami hospitalized after a crane collapse. Two of those recovering were trapped and had to be freed. This is ABC News. More details about the death of Tasia Fortune, a Mississippi woman whose body was found hanging from a tree last month. The death ruled a homicide, and there's an arrest, says ABC's Andrew Dimbert.
3: The case drawing national attention in a state with a deeply troubled history of lynchings and racial violence. Police say they understand those concerns, but will not speculate about a motive without evidence.
4: This is an ongoing investigation in which we also expect to execute more arrest warrants in this case.
3: Investigators also not saying how Fortune was killed or what led to her body being found hanging from a tree behind a vacant home, saying releasing that evidence could jeopardize the investigation.
1: Wisconsin Congressman Tom Tiffany running for governor involved in a plane crash in Lake Wausau over the weekend.
5: We began to swim towards the airport to the east, and we made it, I'm guessing, about 100 feet, maybe 150 feet.
1: He and the pilot were rescued from a sandbar. They are both fine, but were hospitalized. I'm Sherry Preston, ABC News.
6: 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I've been surfing here since I was a kid. Now, seeing my grandson out on the water, it means everything to me. Watching him and taking in the blue waves, the sea breeze, the blurry horizon.
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As if the song wouldn't make you misty-eyed enough, the inspiration behind it. Oh, it's so cute. Watching You by Rodney Atkins. He was inspired by his son, Elijah, who at the time was at school and singing his dad's previous hit, If You're Going Through Hell. But the thing was, he just wouldn't really stop. So you can imagine that led to an interesting parent-teacher conversation. Hey, Elijah knew what he was doing because that song eventually became number one in 2007. I Feel Lucky. It's Mary Chapin Carpenter. Well,

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1: 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Daytime highs approaching 67 today under overcast skies with thunderstorms likely. Winds out of the southeast 15 to 20 miles per hour. Mainly cloudy skies expected tonight. Slight chance of thunderstorms. Lows level off around 53. Mainly sunny skies tomorrow. High temperatures reach up to 71. Highs around 66 Wednesday with a chance of rain showers. 73 cloudy skies with a few peaks of sun Thursday. I'm staff meteorologist Paul Trombley. Currently 56.
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0: This is what happens when country gets it right.

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Tracy Lawrence Coriel here. 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Bellamy Brothers Now, I need more of you.

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1: Cattle and corn are higher, soybeans and hogs are lower. I'm John Perkins with a Brownfield Market Update. 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The USDA raised the yield and production number for soybeans while lowering the outlook for corn. November beans are 20 and a quarter lower at 13.12. January's down 19 and three quarters at 13.27 and a quarter. December corn's up 6 and three quarters at 5.40 and three quarters. March is 7 higher at 5.56 and a quarter. Cattle are higher ahead of widespread direct business. October lives up $1.60 at $219.42. December's $247 higher at $222.07. October feeders up $325 at $330.80. And hogs are pressured by demand questions. October's down $1 at $82.15. December leans $1.22 lower at $73.12. John Perkins, Brownfield.
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0: Country done right. KLGR.

0: Why'd you come in here looking like that? By the Dolly Parton. And by now, I'm sure you've heard that they're looking to rename the Nashville Airport in honor of Dolly. Just a few days ago, the Metropolitan Nashville Airport Authority voted unanimously to do that. There used to be a policy in place that required a 2-year waiting period before a building could be renamed or named after someone who had recently passed away. But this vote bypassed that step. It is Dolly, after all. Airport officials say it's just the first step, and now they plan on figuring out how Dolly's legacy will be included. A final name hasn't been announced either, although Dolly Parton International has been floated, and I think it's got a pretty good ring to it.
1: 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Thunderstorms likely today. Otherwise, cloudy skies expected. High temperatures reach up to 67. Southeast winds 15 to 20 miles per hour. Mainly cloudy skies expected tonight. Slight chance of thunderstorms. Lows dip down to about 53. Lots of sunshine tomorrow. High temperatures reach up to 71. High temperatures reach up to 66 Wednesday with a chance of rain showers. 73, more clouds and sun Thursday. I'm staff meteorologist Paul Trombley. Right now, 57.
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Waylon Jennings on your classic country. Are you sure Hank done it this way? Next is The King, covering basically country music's poet laureate, George Strait's cover of John Prine's I Just Want to Dance with You. I don't

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2: ABC News, I'm Chuck Sievertson. A big public debate goes on today among government leaders and business bigwigs about slowing down artificial intelligence. Anthropic and OpenAI say they will put in place third-party monitors to evaluate the safety of their platforms. Anthropic also calling for legislation forcing transparency. There's an apparent difference between Vice President Vance and President Trump on handling AI. Vance this morning urging smart and thoughtful regulation.
3: I don't think Americans should be scared of anything. I think that we have to be mindful that there are risks, there are downsides to anything, and that's certainly true of AI.
2: President Trump today saying he is the best guardrail on his social media platform, writing the only AI barriers should come from a strong and smart president. Oil prices are spiking, not just over reduced traffic in the Strait of Hormuz, but the closing of Saudi Arabia's east-west pipeline. Bob Mackey, famed fashion and costume designer, dead at 87. This is ABC News. Investigators say the case of the death of actress Hayden Panettiere is still very active. ABC's Alex Stone.
4: According to sources, since her death, the investigation has been focused in on what drugs may have played a role in her passing and where they came from. The day before Panettiere died, she flew to South Carolina from L.A. She was unresponsive when paramedics arrived at her boyfriend's apartment. Sources are telling us the investigation could be similar to those of rapper Mac Miller and Friends star Matthew Perry.
2: In the cases of Miller and Perry, the DEA and police went after street-level drug dealers who provided fatal doses. Pope Leo's 71 today, and to celebrate, the pontiff repealed salary cuts put in place by Pope Francis in March 2021 that reduced the salaries of Holy See personnel in response to the COVID pandemic. The salary cuts included a 10% cut on pay for cardinals and smaller cuts for some office workers and lower-ranking priests and nuns. Chuck Sievertson, ABC News.
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1: With a check of news, I'm Brian Langland. Union in the Eyes doctors at two Alina Health hospitals beginning a four-day strike today after failing to reach their first contract. More than 150 physicians at Mercy Hospital in Coon Rapids and its Unity campus in Fridley are represented by Doctors Council. The union says doctors are seeking sick leave, time off, and a greater voice in patient care decisions after years of negotiations. Alina says both hospitals remain open and operate normally during this strike. Well, an informal state fair poll shows that respondents don't always fall neatly along traditional party lines. Hamline University political science professor David Schultz says participants supported ideas associated with both sides of the political spectrum, including tougher approaches to public safety and measures addressing gun violence. That's a check of news. I'm Brian Langland.
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6: The decades that defined country. Right.

Black Sheep, that's John Anderson. Next is Trashy Women by Confederate Railroad, who formed their band in 87 in Marietta, Georgia, which is also where Travis Tritt and Doug Stone are from.

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1: 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Thunderstorms likely today. Otherwise, cloudy skies expected. High temperatures reach up to 67. Southeast winds 15 to 20 miles per hour. Mainly cloudy skies expected tonight. Slight chance of thunderstorms. Lows dip down to about 53. Lots of sunshine tomorrow. High temperatures reach up to 71. High temperatures reach up to 66 Wednesday with a chance of rain showers. 73, more clouds and sun Thursday. I'm staff meteorologist Paul Trombley. Right now, 57.
2: With today's funeral announcements, I'm Brian Langland. Lois Ann Gullickson, age 90, formerly of Sacred Heart, passed away on Sunday, September 6th in St. Paul. A memorial service will be held Friday, September 18th at 4:30 p.m. at the Minneapolis Veterans Home. Visitation for Lois Gullickson will be held at the Minneapolis Veterans Home from 4 till time of service is at 4:30. Interment will take place at a later date at the Minnesota State Veterans Cemetery in Redwood Falls. Stevens Funeral Service, Redwood Valley Funeral Home, handling those arrangements. That's a look at our funeral announcements for today. I'm Brian Langland.
0: We pause live. 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
4: 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JL.

What the Cowgirls Do. Continuing your classic country, that's Vince Gill. So this next guy, I mean, his full name is Henry John Duschendorf Jr. I always butcher that, but I think I got close enough. He shortened it because I imagine it just was too long for the Marquise. John Denver, Rocky Mountain High.

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7: This is the Turn It Up part. K

Why didn't I think of that? Doug Stone. I'm sure that's what Billy Currington felt when he was presented with this song, Good Directions. It was written by none other than Luke Bryan before Luke Bryan was Luke Bryan. He did record it himself as a bonus track on his debut album, but it was Billy Currington who took it all the way to number one in 2007. Here is Good Directions.

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1: 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Thunderstorms likely this afternoon. Otherwise, cloudy skies expected. Daytime highs approaching 67. Winds out of the southeast, 15 to 20 miles per hour. Mainly cloudy skies expected tonight. Slight chance of thunderstorms. Lows dip down to about 53. Mainly sunny skies tomorrow. Highs level off around 71. High temperatures reach up to 66 Wednesday with a chance of rain showers. 73, mainly cloudy Thursday. I'm staff meteorologist Paul Trombley. Right now, it's 58 degrees.
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0: You're Gonna Miss Me When I'm Gone by Brooks and Dunn. This is Coryell. They are not going anywhere, that's for sure. I mean, they've been at this for decades. They're still touring. They just got a Vocal Duo of the Year nomination once again at the CMA Awards, which you can watch on ABC and Disney Plus on November 18th, by the way. Set them up, Joe, Vern, Gosden.
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1: ABC News, I'm Chuck Sievertson. Breaking news, the Trump Environmental Protection Agency says it's eliminating a rule that limits planet warming pollution from coal and gas-fired power plants. Drivers and three workers are injured but not seriously after a huge construction crane fell onto a roadway in Miami, crashing down on top of three cars. At the scene, ABC's Victor Akendo.
2: Officials with the City of Miami Fire Rescue tell me that when they arrived on the scene and saw all of this, they were preparing for a very bad day, but incredibly, nobody here died.
1: The Department of Homeland Security says it's arrested a former high-ranking Iraqi intelligence officer. A group of Democratic-led cities and states are suing the Trump administration over a new rule that would give immigration officials more discretion to deny entry or green cards to immigrants who claim public benefits, including school meals or food stamps. Oil prices going up and then settling down again. This is ABC News. The Department of Homeland Security releases a report on conditions at the former detention facility known as Alligator Alcatraz in Florida.
3: In a sweeping report issued Monday, the DHS Inspector General describes a facility overrun with poor conditions. Everything from insect infestations in the showers to a lack of clean drinking water. It says detainees were not provided with sufficient living space. In some cases, people were held for hours in small metal containers that looked like cages but were described as calming areas. The inspectors described the use of those small enclosures as unprecedented in modern corrections facilities. Alligator Alcatraz has now closed. Sherry Preston, ABC News.
1: An ongoing study of 9/11 first responders finds a significant amount of PTSD and depression. Mount Sinai School of Medicine analyzed data from over 18,000. High depression scores were also linked to polluted city air and lack of calming green space. Chuck Sievertson, ABC News.
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10: University of Minnesota Extension corn agronomist Jeff Coulter says the Minnesota Corn Research and Promotion Council is funding a new project looking at short-stature corn hybrids versus standard tall corn hybrids.
11: And seeing if the short-stature hybrids have a different

0: economically optimum nitrogen rate. The reason we're studying this is because there's been some research done that's shown that the short stature hybrids have a bigger and deeper root system and a little better ability to scavenge nutrients from the soil. They also have a higher optimum plant population, so we're testing to see whether they have a different optimum nitrogen fertilizer rate. This research is being conducted at Lamberton, Minnesota, and at Wauseka, Minnesota, at the University Research and Outreach Centers. We're measuring grain yield, and we're going to be doing an economic analysis, and we'll also be looking at indices of nitrogen use efficiency.
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Give It Away, George Strait. Stick around for Trisha Yearwood. When she first got into country music, she actually worked as a tour guide at the Country Music Hall of Fame while putting herself through Belmont University. And to make a little extra side money, too, she sang demo recordings for songwriters for 10 to like 30 bucks a pop, which is kind of crazy considering how big she became in the country music scene. Wrong Side of Memphis, it's Trisha Yearwood.

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0: Thunderstorms likely this afternoon. Otherwise, cloudy skies expected. Daytime highs approaching 67. Winds out of the southeast, 15 to 20 miles per hour. Mainly cloudy skies expected tonight. Slight chance of thunderstorms. Lows dip down to about 53. Mainly sunny skies tomorrow. Highs level off around 71. High temperatures reach up to 66 Wednesday with a chance of rain showers. 73, mainly cloudy Thursday. I'm staff meteorologist Paul Trombley. Right now, it's 58 degrees.
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3: Guitars up, worries down. KLGR.

I love the album version of Like the Rain. That's Clint Black. The album version opens and closes with the sound of an actual thunderstorm, like rain and thunder and things, but they left that off of the single edit. And I'm one of those people that loves a good thunderstorm, so I like the album version best. Steve Warner, it's Linda.

0: Really?
1: Soybean, corn, and cattle futures are higher, hogs are lower. I'm John Perkins with a Brownfield Market Update. When it comes to short-stature corn, it all started with Stein. For decades, they've been focused on unique hybrids that deliver top yields. Stein invented short-stature corn, then they perfected it. Stein has yield. Soybeans are up on short covering and technical buying, really holding within the middle of the day's range. The USDA is projecting a record crop, but they are also expecting continued solid demand. Export inspections on soybeans released this morning were below a year ago, but more than half of the total was to China. There is spillover from the strength in crude oil, which is up on supply concerns, but crude oil has come down from its highs, so have soybeans. November beans are up 5 1/4 at 1301 and 3/4. January's 5 1/2 higher at 1317 1/2. October meals up $2.70 at $3.49.50. October bean oil's up 45 points at $69.64. Corn is firm, monitoring early harvest activity, expecting rain delays in some areas this week. Overall demand solid, but high prices could have an impact on feed usage. With the strength in crude oil helping out there as well, December corn's up 1 at 5.31 1/4, and March is 3/4 higher at 5.46 1/4. Wheat is mixed, mostly lower. It's watching late U.S. spring wheat harvest activity and early winter wheat planting. Export movement out of the Black Sea continues to be heavily restricted for both Russia and Ukraine. It's not boosting U.S. exports much, largely due to high prices. December Chicago is down 5 1/4 at 7.20. Cotton and rice are seeing some technical selling ahead of this afternoon's weekly crop progress and condition report. December cotton's down 128 at 84.78. November rice is 2 1/2 lower at 16. Live and feeder cattle is sharply higher, optimistic about this week's direct cash cattle trade. Also, box beef at midday's up. This week's show list does look larger than last week in all of the major feeding areas, but that's at least partially due to just how slow last week's trade developed. Business stove generally $5 to $6 higher than the previous week on the dress basis and up $3 to $4 for live. October live is $2.80 higher at $2.22.47. December's $2.97 higher at $2.25.17. October feeders are up $5.10 at $3.37.60. November feeder cattle are $4.55 higher at $3.32.72. And hogs are lower on technical liquidation and questions about pork demand. The cutout value firm at midday today, but that's after a sharply lower close on Friday, and it's been anything but consistent as of late. Butcher hog markets are a dollar higher. Major direct markets had no comparison at the open. October lean is down 220 at 79.32. December's 227 lower at 70.42. Crude oil again below the session highs, but still up today, while the Dow's down about 100 points. John Perkins, Brownfield.
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0: when it's a girls' night out for me and my friends, my husband knows I'm going to come back and I'm going to raid the fridge. So lately he's been putting pizza rolls in the freezer. Oh, I knew I married him for a reason. That's Girls Night Out by the Judds. This is Coryell. Thanks for hanging out with me. Continuing classic country next with Sawyer Brown and Dwight Yoakam. Bellamy Brothers on the way too. Even some Randy Travis. So don't go anywhere else.
1: 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Thunderstorms likely this afternoon. Otherwise, cloudy skies expected. Daytime highs approaching 67. Southerly winds 15 to 20 miles per hour. Mainly cloudy skies expected tonight. Slight chance of thunderstorms. Lows level off around 53. Bright sunshine expected tomorrow. High temperatures reach up to 71. Daytime highs approaching 66. Wednesday, with a chance of rain showers. 73, cloudy skies with a few peaks of sun. Thursday, I'm staff meteorologist Paul Trombley. Currently, it's 57 degrees.
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David and Howard Bellamy, the Bellamy brothers. If I said you have a beautiful body, would you hold it against me? I'm Corey L. Next to Sawyer Brown, 6 days on the road. Dwight Yoakam's 1,000 miles from nowhere in just minutes.

0: get home tonight.
1: Exactly how country should sound.

0: last week. See, two regional officials. Iran denies it was involved. A group of Democratic-led cities and states are suing the Trump administration over a new rule that would give immigration officials more discretion to deny entry or green cards to immigrants who claim public benefits, including school meals or food stamps. Costume designer Bob Mackie has died at 87. Big clients included Carol Burnett and Cher. This is ABC News. The Department of Homeland Security says it's arrested a former high-ranking Iraqi intelligence officer who worked for Saddam Hussein. A crucial Saudi oil pipeline that was struck in an attack will be mostly out of service for weeks as the damage is repaired, say two regional officials, as Yemen's Houthi rebels seized more islands along Red Sea shipping routes in a new blow to Saudi Arabia's oil exports. Spokesperson for Iran's foreign minister today denies that Iran was involved with Houthi rebel fighting in Yemen or in Saudi Arabia's pipeline bombings. Bob Mackie, famed fashion and costume designer to the stars for movies, TV, and concerts, is dead at 87. He once was asked how he would like to be remembered.
1: I don't know. I hope people think, you know, he was a damn good designer. That would be nice, you know. But they'll probably say, you know, he's the guy that did the curtain rod and the belly button dresses. What are you going to do?
0: Some references to Carol Burnett and Cher there. Chuck Sievertson, ABC News.
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Sometimes it's nice to know there's someone waiting for you when you get home. 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It's Aaron Tippin now. 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And maybe I'm biased, but I would agree.

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1: 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Thunderstorms likely this afternoon. Otherwise, cloudy skies expected. Daytime highs approaching 67. Southerly winds 15 to 20 miles per hour. Mainly cloudy skies expected tonight. Slight chance of thunderstorms. Lows level off around 53. Bright sunshine expected tomorrow. High temperatures reach up to 71. Daytime highs approaching 66. Wednesday, with a chance of rain showers. 73, cloudy skies with a few peaks of sun Thursday. I'm staff meteorologist Paul Trombley. Currently, it's 57 degrees.
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9: Why do we say I'm into football? 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
0: 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KLGR.

A jukebox with the country song. 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It's Coryell. That was Doug Stone on your classic country. And I have to admit, just because it's just so niche, but I always mixed up Doug Stone and Keith Stone, the Keystone-like character from the commercials and stuff. I just always kind of confused the two for the longest time.

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1: That's my story. Call in Ray. 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Leave the pieces. 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

0: done right next.
1: 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Thunderstorms likely this afternoon, otherwise overcast. Daytime highs approaching 66. Southerly winds 15 to 20 miles per hour. Mainly cloudy skies expected tonight. Slight chance of thunderstorms. Lows dip down to about 52. Daytime highs approaching 71 tomorrow. Ample sunshine expected. Daytime highs approaching 66 Wednesday with a chance for showers. 73, more clouds and sun Thursday. I'm staff meteorologist Paul Trombley. Currently, it's 59 degrees.
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0: This is the stuff that never gets old. KLGR.

You're Easy on the Eyes by Terry Clark. It's Corey Allen. When you think of classic country, you also probably think of Keith Whitley, one of the best voices. I still think it's pretty crazy how he met Ricky Skaggs when they were both teenagers at a bluegrass contest. What a half a chance meeting. I wonder, do you think of me? Keith Whitley. If you

0: mailed us was actually to ask us to leave Columbia Housing.
1: Columbia hasn't responded to the suit. President Trump says Ukraine and Russia have agreed not to target each other's energy facilities, blaming high diesel prices on that war. But no confirmation from Russia, and Ukraine's president says he'd agree to that condition if allies can get a commitment from Russia. An important Saudi oil pipeline will mostly be out of service for weeks following an attack last week, say two regional officials. Iran denies it was involved in the attack. Yemen's Houthi rebels, backed by Iran, have seized more oil routes, strategic islands in the Red Sea. This is ABC News. Another federal judge has blocked President Trump's order that would direct the U.S. Postal Service to restrict mail-in voting. ABC News contributor James Sample says even though the president has threatened to stall the midterms by declaring a national emergency.
2: The Constitution could not be clearer. Article 1, Section 4 delegates the time, place, and manner of elections to the states and to Congress. The conspicuously absent party there is the executive. And no emergency power, no emergency statute grants any powers over elections.
1: A huge construction crane fell onto a roadway in Miami today, crashing down on top of three cars and a construction box. Police say one driver saw the crane toppling, put her car in reverse, and avoided serious injury. Miami police say three workers and a car driver were taken to the hospital, but no serious injuries. Costume designer Bob Mackey has died at 87. Chuck Sievertson, ABC News.
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0: 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Thunderstorms likely this afternoon, otherwise overcast. Daytime highs approaching 66. Southerly winds 15 to 20 miles per hour. Mainly cloudy skies expected tonight. Slight chance of thunderstorms. Lows dip down to about 52. Daytime highs approaching 71 tomorrow. Ample sunshine expected. Daytime highs approaching 66 Wednesday with a chance for showers. 73, more clouds and sun Thursday. I'm staff meteorologist Paul Trombley. Currently, it's 59 degrees.
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That's a great song. One of the most romantic country songs ever, I think. 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Here's the Nitty Gritty.

0: necessary detour.
1: Direct cattle business was slow to develop Friday. Butcher hogs were steady. I'm John Perkins with a Brownfield Market Update. You better build bigger bins. It's just a suggestion, but regardless, be ready to maximize your per acre profits with MX Series corn by Stein. Stein has yield. Soybeans were lower at the USDA raising yield and production estimates. November was down 35 and three quarters at 1296 and a half. January was down 35 and a quarter at 1312. Corn was pressured by soybeans and crude oil. December was down 3.5 at 530 and a quarter. March was 3.75 lower at 545 and a half. Cattle were waiting for that direct trade. October live was up 185 at 219.67. December was 262 higher at 222.22. October feeders are 495 higher at 332.50. And on profit taken and demand questions, October hogs were $1.62 lower at 81.52. December was down 165 at 72.70. John Perkins, Brownfield.
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0: 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Chance of thunderstorms this afternoon, otherwise overcast skies. Daytime highs approaching 66, south winds 15 to 20 miles per hour. Slight chance for storms tonight. Lows level off around 52, mainly cloudy skies. Daytime highs approaching 71 tomorrow. Bright sunshine expected. Daytime highs approaching 72 Wednesday with a chance of rain showers. 73, mainly cloudy skies Thursday. I'm staff meteorologist Paul Trombley. Currently, it's 59 degrees.
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6: 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Joey, happy birthday to you. Seth Topol of Mankato has a birthday today. Seth, happy birthday. Don Quinn of Redwood Falls has a birthday today. Don, happy birthday to you. And Tammy Harrison of Redwood Falls celebrates a birthday today. Tammy, happy birthday to you as well. 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
2: ABC News, I'm Chuck Sievertson. Amid a big public debate today between government and industry leaders about slowing down artificial intelligence to make sure it's safe, House Speaker Mike Johnson says lawmakers need to act, but they need to make sure that the U.S. is the leader on AI.
3: I called for a meeting of the platform providers. I think the president is going to summon everyone together, probably at the White House. I expect that happens end of this week or early next week. That hasn't been scheduled yet, but it's in process.
2: Though President Trump says Ukraine and Russia have agreed not to target each other's energy facilities, blaming high diesel prices on that war, there's no confirmation from Russia, and Ukraine's president demanding Russia agree. An important Saudi oil pipeline will mostly be out of service for weeks following an attack last week, say two regional officials. Mahmoud Khalil, the Columbia grad student detained by ICE last year, is filing a lawsuit against the university, citing failure to keep him safe. This is ABC News. Though federal investigators have yet to determine the cause of last week's crash of a cargo plane in Florida, this from ABC's Jim Ryan.
4: Amazon has paused its contract with Miami-based 21 Air after last week's deadly crash involving one of its cargo jets. Five people were killed when a 21 Air Boeing 767 with Amazon markings overran the runway at Miami.
2: The slowest animal on the planet is getting help from humans, says ABC's Wayne Cabot.
5: Sloths spend most of their lives upside down in trees, unless they're put in zoos, like the one in Orlando, where several have died. The deaths prompting Florida wildlife officials to impose mandatory inspections and permitting. This year, 13 sloths were rescued from Sloth World in Orlando. Five didn't survive. Bandit, Dumpling, Habanero, Willow, and Mr. Ginger. As babies, sloths learn what to eat by licking the lips of their mother.
2: ABC's Wayne Cabot. Chuck Sievertson, ABC News.
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I could have swore growing up that Black Hawk got the name of their band from some kind of Native American inspiration. No, turns out they were named after the Stutz Black Hawk, a luxury sports car, and here they are now with Goodbye Says It All. It's another

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1: 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Chance of thunderstorms this afternoon, otherwise overcast skies. Daytime highs approaching 66, south winds 15 to 20 miles per hour. Slight chance for storms tonight, lows level off around 52, mainly cloudy skies. Daytime highs approaching 71 tomorrow, bright sunshine expected. Daytime highs approaching 72 Wednesday, with a chance of rain showers. 73, mainly cloudy skies Thursday. I'm staff meteorologist Paul Trombley. Currently, it's 59 degrees.
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sunny. Less humid with highs in the lower 70s.

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1: 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Mainly cloudy skies expected tonight with a slight chance of thunderstorms. Lows dip down to about 52. Winds out of the southwest, 8 to 15 miles per hour. Ample sunshine expected tomorrow. High temperatures reach up to 71. Lows dip down to about 48 tomorrow night. High temperatures reach up to 72 Wednesday with a chance for showers, 72 Thursday. Take a look at the extended forecast, 72 Friday, 70 Saturday, and 71 on Sunday. I'm Staff Meteorologist Paul Trombley, currently 57.
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1: ABC News, I'm Chuck Sievertson. With industry leaders urging AI development be slowed down and having some government regulation to make sure it's safe, House Speaker Mike Johnson says industry leaders and the president will meet this week or next.
2: Obviously, there's a need for guardrails, but there's also a keen need for the industry to self-regulate and self-monitor and report to us. And so we're going to be talking about all that.
1: President Trump says Ukraine and Russia have agreed not to target each other's energy facilities, blaming record high diesel prices on that war. But Ukraine's president says Russia would have to agree, and it hasn't confirmed. A group of Democratic-led cities and states are suing the Trump administration over a new rule that would give immigration officials more discretion to deny entry or green cards to immigrants who claim public benefits, including school meals or food stamps. Wall Street major indexes closed lower. This is ABC News. Mahmoud Khalil, the Columbia grad student detained by ICE last year, is filing a lawsuit against the university, citing failure to keep him safe. Saying it's conducting a review of the latest measles death in the state, the Pennsylvania Department of Health. ABC's Peter Harlumbu says of the victim,
3: 40-year-old, who officials say wasn't vaccinated against the disease. After the state confirmed two measles-associated deaths last month, Health Secretary Robert F. Kennedy Jr. claimed the state refused to share information with the federal government and alleged without evidence that Governor Josh Shapiro fabricated the deaths to score political points. Shapiro has argued that RFK Jr.'s skepticism of vaccines is worsening the outbreak.
1: Bob Mackie, famed Hollywood costume designer, is dead at 87. He once was asked how he would like to be remembered.
4: I don't know. I hope people think, you know, he was a damn good designer. That would be nice, you know. But they'll probably say, you know, he's the guy that did the curtain rod and the belly button dresses. What are you going to do?
1: Chuck Sievertson, ABC News.
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0: Guys, doctors at two Alina Health hospitals beginning a four-day strike today after failing to reach their first contract. More than 150 physicians at Mercy Hospital in Coon Rapids and its Unity campus in Fridley are represented by Doctors Council. The union says doctors are seeking sick leave, time off, and a greater voice in patient care decisions after years of negotiations. Alina says both hospitals remain open and operate normally during this strike. Well, and the informal state fair poll shows that respondents don't always fall neatly along traditional party lines. Hamline University political science professor David Schultz says participants supported ideas associated with both sides of the political spectrum, including tougher approaches to public safety and measures addressing gun violence. That's a check of news. I'm Brian Langland.
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1: 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Mainly cloudy skies expected tonight with a slight chance of thunderstorms. Lows dip down to about 52. Winds out of the southwest, 8 to 15 miles per hour. Ample sunshine expected tomorrow. High temperatures reach up to 71. Lows dip down to about 48 tomorrow night. High temperatures reach up to 72 Wednesday with a chance for showers, 72 Thursday. Take a look at the extended forecast, 72 Friday, 70 Saturday, and 71 on Sunday. I'm staff meteorologist Paul Trombley, currently 57.
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3: With today's funeral announcements, I'm Brian Langland. Lois Ann Gullickson, age 90, formerly of Sacred Heart, passed away on Sunday, September 6th in St. Paul. A memorial service will be held Friday, September 18th at 4:30 p.m. at the Minneapolis Veterans Home. Visitation for Lois Gullickson will be held at the Minneapolis Veterans Home from 4 till time of service is at 4:30. Interment will take place at a later date at the Minnesota State Veterans Cemetery in Redwood Falls. Stevens Funeral Service, Redwood Valley Funeral Home, handling those arrangements. That's a look at our funeral announcements for today. I'm Brian Langland.
0: This is what happens when country gets it right. 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

0: That's Martina McBride's Broken Wing. And I got lots more of the best country ever made coming up for you. It's Nitty Gritty, Dirt Band, Jody Messina. But first, we got to talk about Garth Brooks. And not about his concerts this time, although those are going pretty well. He's selling it out every single place he goes. No, I'm talking about what he decided he's going to do on September the 25th. A lot of folks have been pushing for this to become the official Dolly Parton Day because it's 925. Huh? Get it? All right, so what he's going to do on 925, that's September 25th, is downtown Nashville venue is going to donate 100% of the day's bar sales directly to Dolly Parton's Imagination Library. And if you don't think there's going to be a lot of folks out there toasting Dolly on 925 and raising that number through the roof, you're sadly mistaken.
1: 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Slight chance of thunderstorms tonight. Otherwise, mainly cloudy skies expected. Lows level off around 52. Southwesterly winds 8 to 15 miles per hour. Daytime highs approaching 71 tomorrow. Bright sunshine. Lows dip down to about 48 tomorrow night. Chance of rain showers Wednesday with highs in the low 70s. Cloudy skies with a few peaks of sun Thursday. Taking a look at the extended forecast, 72 Friday, 70 Saturday, and 71 on Sunday. I'm staff meteorologist Paul Trombley. Currently, it's 61 degrees.
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8: Why do we say I'm into football? 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Just like playing the lottery. 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I'm in. 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
2: ABC News, I'm Chuck Sievertson. Leaders of artificial intelligence companies and the president will meet this week or next to talk about the corporate officials calling for a slowdown and some oversight to make sure it's safe. That from House Speaker Mike Johnson.
3: We do not want to jump in. The reflex of legislative bodies is to cover things up with red tape and in hyper-regulation. If you do that, then you lose your edge, and that is a national security concern for the American people.
2: President Trump says Ukraine and Russia have agreed not to attack each other's energy facilities, blaming record-high diesel prices on that war. But Ukraine's president says he'd agree only if Russia's on board, and Russia isn't saying. The Trump Environmental Protection Agency says it is eliminating a Biden-era rule that limits planet-warming pollution from coal and gas-fired power plants. EPA says it'll save money. The Pitt and Widows Bay, top competitors in tonight's Emmy Awards. This is ABC News. A report on the former detention facility known as Alligator Alcatraz in Florida is released by the Department of Homeland Security.
4: In a sweeping report issued Monday, the DHS Inspector General describes a facility overrun with poor conditions. Everything from insect infestations in the showers to a lack of clean drinking water. It says detainees were not provided with sufficient living space. In some cases, people were held for hours in small metal containers that looked like cages but were described as calming areas. The inspector described the use of those small enclosures as unprecedented in modern corrections facilities. Alligator Alcatraz has now closed. Sherry Preston, ABC News.
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this guy's had a rough road to hell for the last couple of years, but he's back on his feet, he's back on the road, and he's back on stage doing the Redemption Tour. I'm talking about Mark Chestnut. We're going through

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1: 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Slight chance of thunderstorms tonight. Otherwise, mainly cloudy skies expected. Lows level off around 52. Southwesterly winds, 8 to 15 miles per hour. Daytime highs approaching 71. Tomorrow, bright sunshine. Lows dip down to about 48 tomorrow night. Chance of rain showers Wednesday with highs in the low 70s. Cloudy skies with a few peaks of sun Thursday. Taking a look at the extended forecast, 72 Friday, 70 Saturday, and 71 on Sunday. I'm Staff Meteorologist Paul Trombley. Currently, it's 61 degrees.
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2: 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Slight chance of thunderstorms tonight. Otherwise, mainly cloudy skies expected. Lows dip down to about 52. Winds out of the southwest, 8 to 15 miles per hour. Daytime highs approaching 71. Tomorrow, ample sunshine expected. Lows dip down to about 48 tomorrow night. Low 70s Wednesday, mid-70s by Thursday. Looking at the long range, 75 Friday, 72 Saturday, and 69 on Sunday. I'm staff meteorologist Paul Trombley. Currently, it's 62 degrees.
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If you're looking for good news on a Monday, I got it for you. The Metropolitan Nashville Airport Authority Board has voted unanimously to support the name change of the Nashville International Airport to Dolly Parton International Airport. This is the most appropriate thing I think they could possibly do. And also, they could lower the price on their drinks in the airport. You know, I got a couple of other suggestions, in fact.